0: You're in Darlene's chat room. Tell us your name and where you're calling from.
1: I'm Jaretha, and I'm calling from Raleigh.
0: All right, sister. Tell us, what do you refuse to argue about anymore?
1: There's two things. One is the argument where we're not supposed to speak in tongues and pray in the spirit. And the other is when someone is just totally in doing wrong, but then say that the Heavenly Father told them that it was okay, that, you know, they got permission from him and they've talked to the Most High about doing some off the wall stuff. Mm-hmm. And when people say, you don't speak in tongues, I done got put out of a couple of assemblies because I would refuse to stop speaking in tongues.
0: Listen, but I speak in tongues every day, all day, everywhere I go. I don't care where I am. Don't argue with me neither. Right. I'm with you on that one. Says, don't argue with me. I'm going to do it.
1: That's it.
0: I'm going to do it.
1: Shout out by your
0: heart. Hey, come on here. Don't play with us up in here. Don't get nothing started, sister. Don't you get nothing started now. That's what I'm talking about. Sis, thank you so much. God bless you tonight.

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This is your boy, Kirk Franklin. You're listening to my girl, Darlene McCoy, on the Nightly Spirit.

0: You're in Darlene's chat room. Tell me your name and where you're calling from.
1: My name is Johnny Townsend. I'm calling from Columbus, Ohio.
0: And what are you no longer arguing about?
1: The Lord.
0: Amen.
1: You know, people are listening so much to, I guess, the social media or whatever, and they're losing Christianity.
0: Mm.
1: And when you bring it up to people, they go, oh, well, you know, I don't want to hear about that old stuff. It's not old. It's everlasting.
0: Mm.
1: People don't understand that. So I'm not going to try to convince nobody. They'll know one day.
2: That's right. That's exactly right.
1: I believe. I'm a believer. And I love your program. I love you so
2: Thank
1: much.
2: Thank you.
1: Almost every night. Sometimes I doze off before 11, but almost all the time.
2: I sure appreciate you. Thank you for listening. Man, I'm with her on that too, Christian Puerto Rican. Listen, thank you for hanging out with me.
3: You're welcome. Anytime.
2: All right. We got to go do some karaoke.
3: Let's go.
2: All right. Coming up, I got your selfie session on the Nightly Spirit.

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0: 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This is Jeffrey Golden here.
1: 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It's your boy, Myron Butler, and you're listening to
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1: See this with me.

it tonight. Maybe one sign of maturity is realizing that every disagreement does not deserve access to your spirit or to your energy. Because there was a time when you needed to explain yourself. You needed to correct everybody. You needed to defend your decisions. You needed to answer every accusation. And you needed to have the last word. But life teaches you something. Peace is expensive. Peace is also warfare. You gotta stop spending your peace on cheap arguments. Now, it doesn't mean that you become passive. You got to speak when something actually matters and deserves your attention. You got to address disrespect, and you got to have some very hard conversations sometimes. But you tell the truth, you set your boundary, you stand for what's right, and learn the difference between a conversation that can produce understanding and a conversation or an argument that only produces exhaustion. All right? Not every argument is worth the cost of your peace. It's your selfie session tonight. Coming up, the news at 9 on The Nightly Spirit.

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It's time for the news at 9. I'm coming up, family, remembering Dolly Parton. All right, 17 minutes away.

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It's the Nightly Spirit and family. Tonight, we say goodbye to a woman who somehow belonged to country music and yet never belonged only to country music. Dolly Parton has passed away at the age of 80, and her family says the legendary singer, songwriter, actress, businesswoman, and humanitarian died peacefully today in Nashville, Tennessee. She was born into poverty as one of 12 children in the Smoky Mountains of Tennessee. Dolly took a voice, a guitar, a whole lot of faith, and an extraordinary gift for storytelling. She built a 7-decade career that made her one of the most beloved entertainers in the world. She gave us Jolene and Coat of Many Colors and 9 to 5. And of course, Dolly wrote I Will Always Love You, the song Whitney Houston would later transform into one of the most recognizable songs in music history. But Dolly's legacy reaches far beyond music. Through her imagination library, she helped put hundreds of millions of books into the hands of children. And she built businesses and created jobs. She gave generously, and somehow she maintained that unmistakable combination of rhinestones, humor, faith, and humility. She was familiar. Everybody loved her. What a life she has lived. What a gift she has been. Dolly Parton, just like you promised us all of those years ago, we will always love you. Oh, I'm gonna miss her. I got more news at 9 coming up 15 minutes away.

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All right, family, it's the news at 9, and I want to tell you that America is now in an escalating trade fight with one of our closest neighbors. And this one could eventually reach your wallet. Listen up. After weeks of negotiations, President Donald Trump's administration has imposed new 50% tariffs on roughly $20 billion worth of Canadian goods coming into the United States. And the affected products include everything from dairy and furniture and clothing, wine, cement, fishing equipment, and yes, even hockey gear. Now, here's where it gets interesting. Just days ago, President Trump announced a temporary pause, saying the United States and Canada essentially had a deal. But Canadian Prime Minister Mark Carney was more cautious, saying that there was still important work to be done. Well, apparently there was a lot of work left to do. Negotiations collapsed on Friday with 50% tariffs that went into effect. Now Canada is preparing to hit back. Prime Minister Carney says beginning September 8th, Canada will impose retaliatory tariffs on American products, including steel, dairy, appliances, agricultural equipment, paper products, and electronics, promising to match Washington's tariffs dollar for dollar. And here's why Americans

have to pay attention. Canada and the United States don't simply sell products to each other. We build these products together, particularly automobiles, and economists are warning that an escalating tariff war could increase costs, disrupt businesses, and ultimately affect workers and consumers on both sides of the border. So while Washington and Ottawa are arguing over who's winning a trade war, consumers may eventually discover who's paying for it. And family, that's normally us. Sybil Wilkes joins us with another news update in 15 minutes on The Nightly Spirit.

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0: We get serious Griff tomorrow for Mr. Griffin for Healthy Ever After. My sister, Elena Atkins, and Kirk Franklin will be in the Get Up Church.
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0: 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Y'all join us. 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
1: I thought I never would have made it. I don't think they gon' believe me. I know the devil really hated the day I let the spirit lead me. See, back then I was hungry. Satan found a way to feed me. I made changes for the best and for the people.

It's Sybil Wilkes with what we need to know. Three states hold primary elections Tuesday with the biggest spotlight on South Carolina's Republican Senate runoff between Trump-backed Arlene Graham and Congressman Ralph Norman, alongside special elections and runoffs in Georgia and Oklahoma. In Illinois, former Sheriff's Deputy Sean Grayson died 6 months into his 20-year murder sentence for the 2024 shooting of an unarmed black woman by the name of Sonia Massey in Springfield, Illinois. In Wisconsin, activist groups Freedom Incorporated and the Free the 350 Bail Fund posted bail for 20 demonstrators arrested outside the Dane County Jail protesting police violence, and especially in the death of Corey Ruiz last month. And in NFL news, Cleveland Browns quarterback Deshaun Watson issued a public apology to fans after making negative comments following boos during preseason play, confirming he will start week one against Jacksonville over Shedeur Sanders. I'm Sybil Wilkes. Be informed, be empowered.

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0: God's got a blessing.
1: God's got a blessing.
0: Everybody say that with me. 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
0: If you really believe it. 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
1: God's got a blessing.
0: Come on.

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Come on, say, God's got a plan.

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1: Let me take you back to a gospel. Caribbean vibes felt like in that church.
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1: All right, family. This vintage vault is 34 years old. Milton Brunson and the Thompson Community Singers open our eyes from my vintage vault on the nightly series.

Luke 24:33-31 says, as they sat down to eat, he took the bread and he blessed it. Then he broke it and he gave it to them. And suddenly their eyes were opened and they recognized him. 2 days after Jesus was crucified and buried, two of his discouraged, heartbroken disciples were walking the 7-mile journey from Jerusalem to Emmaus. And when they were joined by a man that they didn't recognize, they were so focused on the great loss that they didn't recognize the miracle of the moment, that they were walking with the risen Savior. They were missing the joy in the journey. They didn't see it until God suddenly opened their eyes and they recognized that they had been in his presence the whole time. You know, family, we see difficulties and struggles every single day, but are we seeing the joy in the journey? Could it be that God is doing great things and that they were actually in a great moment? And right now, we don't see the good things because we are looking at the things that are breaking us. My prayer tonight is going to be that God, if you just open our eyes like you did for the disciples. We know that there are great things happening right now. Family, there are. There are great memories to be made right now. There are great people to enjoy right around you. There are great opportunities that are still coming. So don't be so busy and stressed out trying to get where you want to be that you miss out on what's right in front of you. Let me pray for you and me and all of us in about 15 minutes. All the family that prays together stays together. We stand together, right? Right. I'm praying. 15 minutes away on the Nightly Spirit.

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1: Here you go again, making a way for me.

God, we give you honor and glory, and we thank you, God, that no matter where we go, what we do, what we're feeling, even in this moment, you are here too. You're right here with us. And I pray, Father, that you open our eyes so that we can see you. Please open the eyes of our heart, open the eyes of our mind, open up our spirit so that we can feel you and recognize the great things that you have already given. God, you have a promise to us that you supply all of our needs according to your riches. And help us, God, to see that everything that we need is in front of us because your richness and your greatness has already blessed us. Help us, Lord God, to recognize the gifts, recognize the people, recognize the blessing that is in front of us. As we want to walk with Christ, God, we want to find joy in this journey. We want to find hope and peace, and we want to carry your spirit in a way that brings you glory. In the name of Jesus, we pray. Amen and amen. Family, that ends another night of the Nightly Spirit. It's your girl, Darlene. I'm so excited about tomorrow, and I want to make sure that you tune in, okay? It's going to be a good day. Good day. Until then, I want you to stay safe, stay blessed, and stay

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1: He cannot fail. 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Listen. I wish you could see yourself in the future. 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
1: Shabbat. To commend or to praise something or someone with a loud voice, with a loud, exuberant voice. So therefore, we come right now to Shabbat the Lord, our God. Train up a child in the way that he should go, so that when he's old, he won't depart from it. For out of the mouths of babes come perfected praise.

He's a great, awesome God. He's a mighty God. Wonderful Counselor. Clap your hands. God is an awesome God. He reigns forever and ever. Glory, we give him praise. We've got the victory.

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Nobody gets an easy ride. We all have a cross to bear. But there's wisdom in the fire, and every moment is an opportunity. 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

0: the storm, out of the grave. You will repeat a battle, you will repeat a battle, but he already, already won. 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He already broke through. He did it, did it. A breakthrough. I said he did it, a breakthrough.
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1: 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There is no failure in God. 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

0: The question is. 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Real sweet, when a fork is in the road.
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1: When the world is on your shoulders, what do you do?
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0: What do you do?
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0: 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Tell somebody sitting around you. 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

wonderful, wonderful Wednesday. Wonderful Wednesday. I'm telling you, it is a great day. We are here again by the grace of God to bring you more great music, to start your day off again with a great backdrop, to make your soul happy, to make your spirit soar, to give you the music that you can live by. Right here, as we do every day on the new Donnie McClurkin Show. And you know what we've got in store. We've got our flashback song of the day. We've got our word of the day. We've got our inspirational message. I'm telling you, we've got the music that is absolutely the best in the world. And we've got our new summer song. That's right. Our new summer song. We're going to keep doing this. We're going to do a fall song too. I'm going to find somebody who's got some great music out, and I'm going to utilize our platform to play a new artist that doesn't have a platform.

because this show starts right here, right now, on this hump day. Hump day. This is our Wednesday edition of the new Donnie McClurkin Show. And the new Donnie McClurkin Show is now on the

on, let's get this show started with my boy, Pastor Mike Jr. Man, he's walked away with so many stellar awards, it's unbelievable, and he's just getting started. Pastor Mike Jr. with the song, I Got It.

0: That was Jason Nelson and Madison R. Ward with the song Made New. And before that, you heard Pastor Mike Jr. and the song I Got It. And now it's time for our flashback song of the day.
1: What we're going to do right here is go back.
0: And I'm going to take you back 30 years again. That's right. Back to the year 1996. Now, let me tell you something. In the year 1996, the athlete Michael Johnson became the first man to win both the 200-meter and the 400-meter, all in the same Olympic Games. That's right. He won gold for the 200-meter and the 400-meter race at the same Olympics in 1996. Got to give you your props, man. And it was also in the year 1996 that this tall, good-looking guy from New York by the name of Donnie McClurkin came out with this song that has become a gospel classic by the grace of God. I'm talking about yours truly, Donnie McClurkin, and the song, Stand.

0: is what we'll eat.
1: That was Nia Allen and Major with the song Just You Wait. And before that, you heard from 1996 the song Stand by Donnie McClurkin. Yours truly. So I always find it awkward announcing one of my songs. I really do. But you know what I haven't heard in a while? I haven't heard Better After a While in a while. We got to fix that. We got to fix that. But right now, we've got to take a break. And so I don't want you to go nowhere. We'll be right back right after this with more of the new Donnie McClurkin Show. Don't leave. We'll be right back.
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0: Back to the new Donnie McClurkin Show on this wonderful Wednesday. And we're going to keep this thing going. August is almost done, y'all. Almost over. So we got to make this work because we've got a new summer song to play for you in just a moment. But before we go any further, here's You Chose Me by Renee Spearman and Montel Jordan.
1: And we don't have to work for your approval. You've called us by name.

That was You Chose Me by Renee Spearman and Montel Jordan. Now, I've been talking about this new summer song for the last 3 days. And I really take joy in doing this because this is a woman who has really sacrificed to make sure that her family was secured, to make sure that ministry was first and foremost. Her love for God is so absolutely great. And I didn't really realize all my years of knowing her, how great her voice and her music ministry really is. But I should have known better. Because her children are absolute phenomenons. The harmonies are fantastic. I'm talking about Shelby Five. Well, their mother, Bonita Shelby, has stepped out onto the platform and done her first single. And it's my pleasure to highlight it and to play it here for the first time and the first radio station to play it. So here for your listening is Bonita Shelby. From Burning Bush Church of God in Christ, with her new summer song, Call on Jesus. Now, you've got to let me know what you think about this. Give us a call at 1-888-420-7710. Hit it.

0: That was Bonita Shelby with Call on Jesus. And I want you to call and let me know what you thought about that song. 1-888-420-7710. When you call, leave your name, what city you're calling from, and tell me what you thought about this song. Can't wait to hear your responses. Whew, I love that song. Now, I've got to take a break. I'm loving this. I am loving this. We play such great music, and I love introducing new artists. It's my joy. But now, I've got to take a break real quick. But when we come back, I've got an inspirational message just for you. All of this and much more coming up right here on the new Donnie McClurkin Show. Don't go anywhere. We'll be right back after this.
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That was Dietrich Haddon with Open Door Season. Now, my brothers and sisters, it's time to inspire you. It's time to give you a word that will cause your life to be enhanced. It's time for our word of the day. There is no failure in God. There is no failure when you're in God. Hallelujah. If you miss the mark, you haven't failed. You're just learning another lesson. And you never let the situation cause you to stop. You never allow the situation to cause you to stop. God has empowered us with supernatural ability that we do not use, that we fail to use. When these mountains stand before you and these problems loom over you, that's when you're supposed to speak to these situations. Your mouth is closed too long. You gotta open up your mouth. You gotta speak to that demonic situation. You gotta speak to that physical situation. You've gotta speak to that emotional situation. And you've got to tell them just what Paul said in Bukotanda, what God said in the Bukoshtabanda. You gotta go back to the book of Romans and you gotta open up your mouth. For Paul said, what shall we then say to these things? That means you got to say something. You got to open up your mouth and you got to say something. You can't let your problem do all the talking. Y'all don't hear what I'm saying.

0: can't let your situation do all the speaking. You got to open up your mouth and you got to look directly into the eyes of your problem. What shall we then say to these things? All of these situations, all of these struggles, what shall we then say to these things? You got to call Kabateishkatabum. You got to cause these things to be quiet. And you got to speak louder than your pain. In the mighty name of Jesus. You got to speak louder than your problem. In the mighty name of Jesus. You got to pat yourself on your own back. You got to encourage your own self. And you got to tell yourself, we can make this thing. It's already done in the spirit. And it's so it shall be in the natural. It's already been accomplished. And so you will see it come to about in real time. If I'm talking about you, scream to praise to God. Scream a praise.
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Now, I've got to take a break. I'm loving this. 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We play such great music, and I love introducing new artists. It's my joy. But now, I've got to take a break real quickly. But when we come back, I've got an inspirational message just for you. All of this and much more coming up right here on the new Donnie McClurkin Show. 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We'll be right back.

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1: Hi, this is Donnie McClurkin, and I've got an inspirational message just for you. I want to remind you of the faithfulness of God. That's right. We've learned how to be faithful by the faithfulness that God is. He is so faithful toward every one of us that he won't leave us on our own. He's so faithful to make sure that we're taken care of. He's so faithful to make sure that he's with us throughout every situation in our lives. He is so faithful to make sure that all things work out together for our good. He is so faithful that he won't let us go, that he won't leave us to work things out by ourselves, but that he'll hold us in the palm of his hand and he'll wrap his arms around us, and he won't let us go. Remember that you're never in this by yourself. No matter how alone you may feel, always remember he's standing right beside you, and he won't let you go.

0: was my brother, Travis Green. That's my online pastor. I like to watch him. Pastor Travis Green with Won't Let Go. I love Pastor Travis and Dr. Jackie. Good Lord, they have a powerful ministry in Columbia, South Carolina, Forward City Church. That song, Won't Let Go. And now, speaking of going, I gotta go. It's been a wonderful day. It's been a wonderful Wednesday. God bless you. Remember, give us a call concerning the new summer song from Bonita Shelby. Call on Jesus. Call us at 1-888-420-7710. Let us know what you think about that song. But right now, I've got to go. And I want to let you know that I love you and I'm praying for you. Keep me in your prayers. And remember, walk in the favor of God.
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0: Good morning, good people. It's Get Up Mornings. I'm Erica Campbell, loving Jesus and loving you. It's a wonderful Wednesday. Thank you for waking up with us. We can't do this show without you, and I can't do the show without them. Hey, Cheryl. Hey, Griff. Good morning.
1: Good morning, everybody. Hump day Wednesday.
2: Yeah.
0: It's going to be a good one. We got the Faith Walk, the birthday shout-outs, 11 minutes after the hour. Sybil Wilkes will give us the five things we need to know. But first, let us pray. Lord Jesus, we just thank you and praise you so much for your goodness, mercy, and grace, your power, your strength, and your love. Father, be with us all day long. Cover us with your blood. Keep us safe from all hurt, harm, and danger. Keep us in the center of your will and in the palm of your hand. And we'll give you all praise, glory, and honor because it's already yours, Lord. In your name I pray. Thank God. Amen.
2: Amen.
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0: All right, good people. 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
1: It's Sybil Wilkes with what we need to know. Severe weather and a weekend derecho knocked out power to thousands of households across the majority black cities of Memphis, Tennessee and Gary, Indiana. That's right, Gary residents have been without electricity for 2 weeks. And as a result, community leaders and local volunteers transformed neighborhood churches into emergency resource hubs to distribute water, food, and generators to residents in need. Local utility providers warned that full restoration efforts remain ongoing as line crews work to repair extensive wind damage across both cities. Iconic country singer, songwriter, humanitarian, and philanthropist, Dolly Parton died at the age of 80 Tuesday following a brief battle with cancer. Beyond her legendary musical career, Parton championed early childhood literacy by sending millions of free books to children worldwide through her Imagination Library Foundation. Retail giant Target removed a children's Halloween costume from its online marketplace following widespread criticism that the outfit mimicked 19th century minstrel show imagery. Social media users highlighted the costume featured in large facial features and styling reminiscent of racist caricatures. Target issued an official apology, stating the product was offensive and should never have been included in its seasonal inventory. Southern University's Human Jukebox Marching Band stars in the Gap's Denim on Your Own campaign, putting the HBCU musical excellence at the center of national fashion advertising. Band members perform a custom brass arrangement of Robin's hit song, Dancing on My Own, while wearing dark wash denim sets and custom university jackets. Filmed directly on the Baton Rouge campus, the collaboration highlights individual style and cultural identity ahead of the fall homecoming season. I'm Sybil Wilkes. Be informed, be empowered.
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0: And make sure you check out I Hate the Homie Sports Podcast, man. Me and Rock T from the Ricky Smiley Show going in. The SEC made a rule yesterday to stop NFL, NBA, or WNBA players from returning back to school. The Big Ten said the same thing, and Notre Dame jumped in on it too. So if you go into the draft and you don't make a team, you cannot go back to college as of now, but it's about to depend on what these lawyers say. I'll keep you informed on this. The Dallas Wings are the last team to make it into the playoffs. That's right. New coach, new team. Paige Beckers ain't a joke. So it's Minnesota, Golden State, Las Vegas, our Atlanta Dream, the Indiana Fever, New York Liberty, and the Washington Mystics. And remember the nasty 49er owner I told you all about yesterday, Jed York, who got caught up in a prostitution sting for $140. Well, why they just said they caught him at a mobile home park. $140 at a mobile home park. You a billionaire. I'm Griff. And that's your quick sports minute. Commander Cheryl with the birthdays.
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20: 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Construction work is slowing you down eastbound 696 from Orchard Lake Road to past Franklin Road. Northbound 75 at 696. Watch for right lane closures in the area. Two left lanes are closed westbound to Jeffries at 275. Your weather forecast for today. A mix of clouds and sun with a thunderstorm this afternoon, high of 81. Tonight, a thunderstorm this evening, clouds breaking, humid with a low of 64. In the news, deputies from the Oakland County Sheriff's Office will continue searching for a person who was reported to have gone underwater in Oxbow Lake and did not resurface yesterday. As tariffs on some goods from Canada have jumped to 50% and more are being threatened, Detroit Regional Chamber executive says the jobs the president says he wants to protect don't exist anymore. Detroit Mayor Mary Sheffield launching the city's new rental compliance plan. She says the goal is to get thousands of rental homes up to code and has support for smaller landlords. 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I'm Alan Schley. 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
3: Yes, it is time for the Faith Walk of the Day. And today, I want to talk about when to pray. The Bible says, with all prayer and petition, with specific requests, at all times, on every occasion and in every season in the spirit, and with this in view, stay alert with all perseverance and petition, interceding in prayer for all God's people. So we're supposed to be praying all the time, y'all. I know in movies, right before everything gets crazy, they pray, or, you know, you have somebody praying at a specific time. And listen, I'm always trying to be in tune with the Father, whether I'm driving down the street or going into a meeting or even sometimes cooking for my family. I'm trying to be in tune. Lord, thank you, Lord, for what you blessed me with. Thank you, Lord, for what you're trying to say to me. I'm listening. My heart is open. You know, just doing heart checks. I don't think there's ever a wrong time to pray. I really don't. And you know, you can take that how you take it, but I really don't think there's a wrong time to pray. And the Bible tells us to pray without ceasing. Why? Because our prayer is pushing back the darkness. I really do believe that. I believe it stops the hand and plan of the enemy. And so I'm never opposed to praying at any time. When we started this show, I didn't initially open in prayer and close in prayer. Just kind of evolved to that, because who's listening in the top may not be listening at the end. And you never know what people need. I've had people send me prayers, and it was lined with what I was, right in line with what I've been asking God for, whether it was via text or an audio text. I'm just always grateful for the power of prayer. So I try to extend that. When God drops somebody in my spirit, I'll call, I'll send a text. But I'm always praying, and I believe the more the merrier. Hey man, join your prayer with my prayer, and let's watch God work in our lives. And a lot of times what prayer is doing is changing us. It's not changing God's mind, because he already knows what he's going to do. It's changing us. It's giving us this fearless stance against the enemy, standing up for what we know is right in the word of God. All right, so listen, we should always pray and not faint. That's the word. So get your prayer on today. All right, that's the Faith Walk. Love you, and I mean it. Now it's birthday shout out time. 877-242-2426. That's 877-242-2426.
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15: 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Expect slowdowns eastbound 696 from Orchard Lake Road to past Franklin Road. Southbound 75 at 696. Watch for left lane closures slowing you down. We have a lane closed eastbound M14 between Beck Road and 275. Weather forecast for today. A mix of clouds and sun with thunderstorms this afternoon. High of 81. Tonight, a thunderstorm this evening. Clouds breaking. Humid with a low of 64. I'm Alan Schley on the Detroit Praise Network, home of Get Up Mornings with Erica Campbell.
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6: Good morning, Get Up Church. I am calling from the hub city of Hattiesburg, Mississippi. My name is Jessica, and I want to give a belated shout-out to my two nephews, my twin nephew, Jared, and Jeremy Bolton. Their birthday was August 4th. And August the 31st would be her dad, Jared Bolton, Reverend Jared Bolton from Birmingham, Alabama. We thank God for all of those that are having a happy birthday in the First Baptist Church, Fruitdale, Alabama, with our pastor as Dr. Hal R. Hayes. And we thank God for all of you all that have a birthday in the birthday land of Get Up Church. God bless you all. We love you, and we thank God for what you do each and every day. Blessings, blessings, and more blessings.
7: Good morning. My name is Presiding Elder Maxwell Jackson from Tallahassee, Florida, and I'm calling to wish my pastor and my friend, Overseer Kenneth L. Robinson, a happy birthday on behalf of myself and his congregation, Chosen Generation Worship Center. Happy birthday, Pastor. We love you and we appreciate you.
8: Good morning. My name is Daryl Lee. I'm calling from Pearland, Texas, and I am giving a birthday shout-out to It's a belated birthday shout out to my son, Questa Zion Wade Walker, the 4th, who turned 7 on August 23rd. To my granny in heaven, whose birthday was August 15th. And to my mother, Chanel Lovely, whose birthday was on August 16th. So, and to one of my old friends, whose birthday was August 16th. So I love you guys, but God loves you most, and I pray that he continues to bless you with many, many, many more birthdays. Thank you, Get Up Church.
9: Yes, good morning. This is Renetta Beverly from Washington, D.C., and I'd like to give a big old birthday shout-out to my friend Theodore Dixon, which is on August 28th, the 29th, my schoolmate Jimmy Saunders, the 31st, my schoolmate, Victoria Smith, my niece, Lonetta Hutchinson, which is on the 30th. Happy birthday to every last one of you, and may God bless you and keep you in all that you do. Love you more. Get Up Church. Love y'all, and ain't nothing y'all can do about it. Yay! Happy birthday, everybody.
10: Yes, my name is Flora Chambers. I'm coming from Olive, North Carolina. My birthday shout-out for Corey Brinson. His birthday was August the 25th. I'm giving a big shout out to my granddaughter, Azariah Wilson. Her birthday will be August the 28th. I'm giving two more shout outs. My grandson, Caleb Cedric, he will be 18. And then my daughter-in-law, that I love so much, her birthday will be August the 28th, the 29th. But both of them will be August the 29th, Caleb and Cornelia. I love them. I have your happy, happy, happy birthday. Thank you very much.
5: Well, happy birthday, everybody. And thank you so much for sharing all your birthday love with us. We wish you all the best. Do we have any more in the Get Up Church?
11: 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My man Christopher Cornell Cocktails is his nickname. Abyss, Rick Ross, not the rapper, and Andrea Gehring. That's Pastor Fee Mama.
5: What about you, Cheryl?
12: 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Kim Burrell and Bree Babineau. Nice. Bree Babineau's birthday is today.
5: 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There's more on the way. Get up, morning.
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22: Good morning. Your Detroit Praise Network traffic and a weather update. Expect slowdowns as you make your way eastbound 696 from Orchard Lake Road to past Franklin Road. Westbound 94 between Greenfield Road and Wayne Road. Left lane closures there. Eastbound M14 between Beck Road and 275. A lane is closed there as well. Weather forecast for today, a mix of clouds and sun with a thunderstorm this afternoon. High of 81. Tonight, a thunderstorm this evening. Clouds breaking, humid with a low of 64. In the news, as tariffs on some goods from Canada have jumped to 50% and more are being threatened. Detroit Regional Chamber Executive Director says the jobs that the president says he wants to protect don't exist anymore. He says manufacturing jobs, especially in the automotive industry, are entry level and do not pay what they paid in the 70s and 80s. Detroit Mayor Mary Sheffield launching the city's new rental compliance plan. She says the goal is to get thousands of rental homes up to code and has support for smaller landlords. Dan Gilbert will be the grand marshal for the 100th America's Thanksgiving Parade in Detroit. Gilbert is the founder and chairman of Rocket Companies, and the parade company announced the honor for him yesterday. Tigers have finally ended their losing streak, beating the Tampa Bay Rays 4-1. I'm Alan Schley. More of Get Up Mornings with Erica Campbell next on the Detroit Praise Network.
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0: Good morning, good people. It's Get Up Mornings. I'm Erica Campbell, loving Jesus and loving you. It's a wonderful Wednesday, August the 26th. We are up and having a good day already. What up, though, Griff?
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0: All right, good people, coming up this hour, we get to hear from Serious Griff, Mr. Griffin, today, plus the Ericaism and the joys and concerns. Griff.
1: Yes, ma'am.
0: How you feeling in your Mr. Griffinly way?
1: I'm going to show you.
0: All right.
1: Better than I can tell you.
0: Don't miss it, y'all. We got music from Anthony Brown and Group Therapy, Mary Mary, and Tamela Mann. Here's Kenny Lewis with God Did It on Get Up Mornings.

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4: All right, sir. It's on you.
3: Thank you, E.
4: Mm-hmm.
3: So, this is a great season right now. In my life, personally, it's just a great season, a great time. We just got another Stellar Award. Oh, man, I'm shooting a movie today with Kelly Kells. I'm playing her husband, so it's just about to be ignorant. Me and Lanika's relationship is proper right now. Like, proper. Like, man, our text messages to each other and just... It's a good season. The kids are dope. The money is stacking. Don't stop praying. That's what I'm telling myself. Don't get too comfortable. Don't be complacent. 1 Peter 1:5-8 says, be alert and of sober mind. Your enemy, the devil, prowls around like a roaring lion looking for someone to devour. I love that the writer said, be alert. Pay attention. You know, I'm from Cali, so we don't stop at stop signs because my father used to say, just keep going through the stop sign. Why, Dad? Because this is a good carjacking area. You got to see how it's bushes and it's a pole, right? And you can't really see that. Just keep going. Be alert. Pay attention. Keep your head on a swivel. Not to be worried. Oh, everything is all good. It's probably going to be bad. Not to awfulize. You know, everything is good and it's not going to be good. And it's not, I probably know, we probably going to be fighting. It's always, no, not to that. Just to be alert. Pay attention. And then I start reading about lions, right? Why do lions prowl and hunt? Here's a fact that you might not know. Lions, a male lion, only does 10% of the hunting. In his pride, in his group of lions and lionesses, the lionesses hunt the most. He only does 10% of the hunting. And his prowling is just him patrolling and making sure it ain't no trespassers or nothing. But he's not a good hunter because of his mane. His big giant mane gives him away in the desert and in the jungle. Everybody can see it coming. You got a black, hey, you with the black afro, what you doing in the bushes? You can see them coming. But if you're not alert, if you're not alert, you won't even see. You have seen the videos online when it be a deer or something drinking at a lake or a little river, and an alligator just come out and eat the whole deer, like, out of nowhere, man. The deer just so comfortable, not paying attention. You gotta, even though I know this is a good time, and I thank God for these good times. I have prayed for these times. But I also stay prayed up to stay covered, to keep me aware, to not let me get to be the Christian that's like, yeah, God, I need, help me. And then when he does, you forget that you know, I'm going to the altar when I'm at church on a Sunday. I can think of a saying I did that week. It'll be easy. It won't be, I'm not sinless. I'm going to the altar. I need prayer. I'm not exempt from, you know, I'm always saying, excuse me and my wife going to the altar. We want to stay prayed up. I'm advising y'all today, be alert. Stay prayed up. That's my Mr. Griffin for today.
4: I love it.
5: That's good.
4: Be so alert. Good. Prayed up. It's true, though, Griff. You really have to be alert and aware of what's going on. You know what I mean? And,
5: not fearful. Alert.
4: Yeah, just yes. Sometimes you'll miss a blessing because you're just going and working and flowing.
3: Right.
4: Come on. Be alert today. Preach, Griff. The Erica Ism is up next on Get Up Mornings.
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18: 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Disabled vehicle blocks your center lane this morning, southbound 75 at 11 Mile Road. Construction has your left two lanes closed eastbound 696 from Orchard Lake Road to past Franklin Road. Southbound 75 at 696. Watch for left lane closures there. Westbound 94 at Telegraph Road. An accident blocks your right shoulder. Traffic is slow from the Southfield Freeway. Your weather forecast for today. A mix of clouds and sun with a thunderstorm this afternoon, a high of 81. Tonight, a thunderstorm with clouds breaking, humid with a low of 64. In the news, Detroit Mayor Mary Sheffield launching the city's new rental compliance plan. She says the goal is to get thousands of rental homes up to code and has support for smaller landlords. Governor Gretchen Whitmer has ordered all U.S. and Michigan flags lowered to half staff starting last night in honor of country music icon Dolly Parton, who died yesterday at 80. As trade war between the U.S. and Canada heated up yesterday, with Canada putting tariffs on roughly $20 billion of American goods. The president has added to it. The president posted that the U.S. giving serious consideration to renaming Lake Ontario as Lake America, as he did with the Gulf of Mexico. Sleep falling short? 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I'm Alan Schley. 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
2: So listen, I am in Dallas for a few days visiting my little sister and bringing my mom here so she can hang with my sister. And, you know, traveling with mama is interesting. You know what I'm saying? We missed the first flight. That's all right, mama. It's okay. You know, well, what about this wig? Well, should I bring this? Mama, the car is outside. All right. But guess what? I'm going to be patient with my mom. So we make it through the airport, and then I find out that she doesn't have the right ID. So we have to leave the airport, go to the DMV to try to get her ID straight. It's still not straight because in order to get the real ID, you need all these other documents and blah, blah, blah, blah, blah. Our passport was old. We couldn't use that. So there's a fee that you have to pay that would allow her to fly. I could either be frustrated or I could just take care of mama. I could be irritated or I could just take care of mama, because mama took care of me my whole life, right? Did as best as she could, from welfare to moving to sleeping on people's couches. I know that my mama was doing, ooh, Erica, you're not going to cry. I know that she was doing the best that she could. So I will not get to this season in my life and be bothered. Heck no. I don't know all that. I don't know all she went through. I don't know how many days she wants she could go on a vacation or hang out with friends. I mean, that's new. Mama's back in the day didn't. My mama didn't go on no vacations. It was us and us and always us. If she went to a restaurant, so did we. We knew we couldn't order nothing. We had to get water and some lemons. Excuse me, can I have a pack of sugar? Because we couldn't afford it. But she was doing the best that she could. So now that I'm blessed in my life, I'm going to bless my mama. I'm going to honor her. I'm going to be patient with her when she send me all these funny looking videos and memes. I don't know where older people get their memes from. Why do they be so? I love it, though. Thank you, mama. Thank you. Because I know she's just trying to encourage us. You know, there's a sister chat with me and my sisters and siblings. And then there's one with the nieces and nephews. And she's sending stuff there. And I know it's like, oh, let me, this will be good for the kids to know. And maybe they don't see it yet because they're teenagers and 12, but they'll see it one day. And as you teach honor, you receive honor. And so my mom taught me how to honor. You know, she served in the church and she served, you know, in whatever ministry she was in, even when sometimes they were a little mean. You know, back in the day they was really mean in church. Mm-hmm. And they didn't even use words like church hurt. They just took it on the chin and kept serving. I believe that there was a strength in that. I know it's a different day. I know people manipulated. I know a lot of people took advantage. But I saw my mom honor. And so I will honor her. And I thank the Lord that he's always so gracious. Someone told me probably even 10 years ago, be gentle with your mom in this next season. My mama was fine at that time when I got that prophecy. And she's fine now, actually. She's still in really good health. And, you know, my mom's great. She's turning, her birthday is this weekend. Okay, I still am scared to tell her age. I think I'll get in trouble for it, even at my grown age. I just don't do it, okay? But what I'm going to do is honor my mom, because that's what she showed me. And I'm so appreciative that she showed me how to honor. And I believe that I'll receive that honor back one day, you know? And so let's do a better job of honoring. The Bible is very clear. And honor your neighbor and honor others. Honor your seniors. It even tells you to honor the young. I know in today's culture, it's like honor if I feel like you deserve it. Who said you deserve the honor that you've received? Why don't you extend to somebody what God said do? Not what you feel like doing because you major in the spirit of offense and you so offended you can't honor nobody. Step outside of that and say, I'm going to choose to do things God's way. And watch, you're going to get God's results. I'm going to honor and love my mama. That's what I'm going to do. Stick around, guys. The joys and concerns are up next. Don't get up mornings.
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0: Winning gospel recording artists Tasha Cobbs Leonard and Tamela Mann leading us in praise and worship. 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And our senior pastor, Reverend Solomon W. Kinlock Jr., will deliver a life-changing message. 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
1: Good morning, your Detroit Praise Network traffic and weather update. An accident blocks your right shoulder westbound 94 after Telegraph Road. Traffic is slow from the Southfield Freeway. Construction has your left lane closed westbound 94 between Greenfield Road and Wayne Road. Left lane closures eastbound 94 at 275. We're seeing delays southbound 75 at 696. Left lane is closed. Traffic slow from 11 Mile Road. Your weather forecast for today, a mix of clouds and sun with a thunderstorm this afternoon, a high of 81. Tonight, a thunderstorm in the evening, clouds breaking, humid with a low of 64. I'm Ashley on the Detroit Praise Network, home of Get Up Mornings with Erica Campbell.
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4: Well, saints of the Most High God, we are coming to you live from the Get Up Church of our Lord, Baptist, non-denominational, denominational, AME, CME, ENG, LMNOP, and Apostolic Church of God in Christ. Woo! All right, Brother Griff, let the Lord use you.
5: Thank you, First Lady Pastor.
4: You're welcome.
5: Gotta say happy anniversary to Daryl Trish and his amazing wife at New Mercy's Christian Church. And happy birthday to Cocktails and my guy Abyss. Oh, and I got somebody sitting in on a tambourine for me. But first, giving honor to God who's ahead of my life, I'd like to say I'm glad to be in the house of the Lord. One more time, Elder Cheryl. Because he brought me from a mighty, mighty long way. Other Trishes, I could have been dead, sleeping in the grave. But God is good.
4: All the time.
5: And all the time.
4: God is good.
5: Yes, I got Brother Walker from Christ the King Church, where Pastor Saylor is the pastor there in Decatur, Georgia. That's Alton Walker, Daddy, who be on my nerves out here. So I'm going to put him to work. But listen, while he's here, I just want y'all to remember, don't forget about the men in the church. Don't forget about the young ones that's coming and the older ones that's been there. We've been there for a minute. Don't forget about us. We had testimony. Why you think we old and at the church? We was there where you were. Can you give me more tambourine? I thought you was coaching. I can do that. Stop it. All right, we need more brothers like Alton Walker, Daddy, who been putting in the work. He out here. He is an example. Can you give me some tambourine? Yes, sir. Yes, that's what I need from you right there. That's what I need from you. Alton Walker, Daddy, Brother Walker, you are a good man of God. You are a man of God. There you go, tambourine. There you go. Come alive on him, Brother Walker. From Christ the King Church, the men are out here in the church, ladies. Don't forget, we've been representing for a minute. We know y'all pray the most, but we right behind you. We might take your place. Now, give me some right now, Brother Walker. Now, I know somebody in that car saying, hey, Griff, you should have just did a tambourine by yourself. You get to say, ain't he all right? Don't worry about him. Give me some more, Brother Walker. There you go, Brother Walker. And somebody else saying, man, is that Alton Walker from the Morning Hustle? Yes, that's him. You get to say, ain't he all right? But if you like me and you know, man, this dude, man, we love the Lord. And we screaming, ain't he all right? Screaming, Brother Walker, let's go.
4: He not screaming.
5: Now, when y'all see this video, you going to see, are you done? That was good. Say hi to everybody. Alton Walker, Daddy, blesses me all the time. All we do is talk about football. He was up there and said, I saw you playing the tambourine in there. You know, I can play, I'm from a Kojic background. I can, and then you come on here and sound like me. Stop it. Get out of here. leave my studio. Get my tambourine back, dog.
4: Saying that to Alton or his dad?
5: His daddy. You gonna see the video?
4: About that man, daddy, like that.
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12: Good morning. Your Detroit Praise Network traffic and weather update. An accident blocks your right shoulder southbound 75 at 12 Mile Road. Crash in the cleanup westbound 94 after Telegraph Road. Watch for left lane closures eastbound M14 between Beck Road and 275. Construction as your left lane closed southbound 75 at 696. Traffic is slow from 11 Mile Road. Weather forecast for today. A mix of clouds and sun with a thunderstorm this afternoon, a high of 81. Tonight, a thunderstorm in the evening, clouds breaking, humid with a low of 65. In the news, deputies from the Oakland County Sheriff's Office will continue searching for a person who was reported to have gone underwater and did not resurface yesterday. Special teams response was called to Oxbow Lake to help with the search. Detroit Mayor Mary Sheffield launching the city's new rental compliance plan. She says the goal is to get thousands of rental homes up to code and has support for smaller landlords. Dan Gilbert will be the grand marshal for the 100th America's Thanksgiving Parade in Detroit. Gilbert, the founder and chairman of Rocket Companies and the parade company, announced the honor for him yesterday. The Detroit Tigers have finally ended their losing streak, beating the Tampa Bay Rays 4-1. Max Clark hit a two-run home to lead the Tigers. I'm Alan Schley. More of Get Up Mornings with Erica Campbell next on the Detroit Praise Network.
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4: Good morning, good people. It's Get Up Mornings. I'm Erica Campbell, loving Jesus and loving you. And listen, guys, y'all know I travel, so I could be anywhere doing the show. 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But today I'm in the studio, and so I have a lot of visitors and people coming in and out. So if y'all hear somebody saying hi, it's because I'm in an actual studio today.
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4: 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Ooh, such a good one. Music from Isabel Davis, William Murphy, and Jacqueline Carr. Here is Fresh Start Worship with You Are on Get Up Mornings.

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5: It's Healthy Ever After. And on the line with us today is Ayurvedic practitioner and counselor and my sister, Elena Atkins. Hey, Lanes, how are you?
6: Hey, I'm well. Good morning. Good morning.
5: Good morning. Good morning. Okay, so we are talking about coconut oil today. Coconut oil can be a part of your wellness routine. What are the benefits of using coconut oil first thing in the morning, and how should we use it?
6: Okay, so first, coconut oil is rich in lauric acid. It improves immunity. It's antifungal, antiviral, helps with candida, lowers HDL. It's powerful. How do you use it? So taking a teaspoon of coconut oil first thing in the morning, which is rich in MCT, helps to increase calories burned by increasing ketone production, increasing collagen production, balancing hormones, supporting brain health, and it'll help keep your body nice and cool during this sweltering heat we're enduring right now.
5: Can you put it in something, or you just a mouthful of coconut juice?
6: Well, I add it to my mushroom coffee that I have in the morning, but you can add it to warm water, just a little bit of salt to help to improve absorption. But you could always just go cold turkey and just, you know.
5: Okay. Griff, don't laugh at me. Okay.
7: I'm laughing. My wife drinks that mushroom coffee, but your sister knows how to drink. You got her drinking and everything, so whatever. She know it's nasty and it's good for her. Go ahead, eat. Next question.
5: All right. Oil pulling. Let's talk about oil pulling. We've heard this for your teeth. Walk us through oil pulling and its benefits.
6: Okay, so oil pulling helps with bleeding gums, receding gums, helps whiten teeth, and helps with bad breath. All you need is 2 teaspoons in 10 minutes. You put that in your mouth, you gurgle it around while you're brushing your hair, while you're getting dressed. You spit it into a cup, not the sink or the trash can, and you brush your teeth after that. Great for oral health.
5: Very nice, very nice. You can use it in your hair as well. I know we've done this before. I've seen you and Tina, my family, we kind of think we herbalist a little bit. How does coconut oil benefit your hair?
6: So coconut oil is one of the few oils that can actually penetrate the hair shaft. So it helps with hair health, and it also helps reduce water-induced swelling that leads to breakage. So it keeps your hair nice and healthy and moisturized. You just need to take a handful and just rub it through your strands before you shampoo, and it'll leave your hair more moisturized and healthy.
5: Can you mix it with shea butter? Coconut oil and shea butter? Like, could you blend it and mix it and put it on?
6: You can, but the thing is, shea butter is more of a sealant that you would want to use at the end finish moisturizing your hair versus coconut oil, which is lighter and more deeply penetrating to the hair.
5: So that's for your locks, Griff. 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
7: That's what I'm writing down.
6: After you've done all you can.
7: Yeah. Elena, who should be cautious about using coconut oil, and what's some common mistakes?
6: So some common mistakes people use is overuse. So you only are taking a teaspoon. So that amount is normally healthy unless you have been recommended by a doctor not to take it because of a high cholesterol. But in a healthy individual, it's actually shown to help lower HDL.
5: Ayurvedic practitioner and my sister, Elena Atkins. If you want to retain her services, how do they keep in touch with you?
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5: Thank you so much. Elena, thank you for joining us
6: so much.
5: And for keeping us healthy. And I'll see you later.
6: All right. I'll see you.
5: It's Get Up Mornings, y'all. Stick around. We got more on the way.
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3: 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Disabled vehicle in the cleanup westbound 94 after Chalmers Street. An accident blocks your right shoulder southbound 75 at 12 Mile Road. Slow go southbound the Southfield Freeway between McNichols Road and Schoolcraft. Left lane closures eastbound M14 at Beck Road. Left lane is closed southbound 75 at 696. Traffic slow from 11 Mile Road. Weather forecast for today. A mix of clouds and sun with a thunderstorm, a high of 81. Tonight, a thunderstorm, humid with a low of 60. In the news, deputies from the Oakland County Sheriff's Office will continue searching for a person who was reported to have gone underwater in Oxbow Lake and didn't resurface yesterday. Detroit Mayor Mary Sheffield launching the city's new rental compliance plan. She says the goal is to get thousands of rental homes up to code and has support for smaller landlords. Dan Gilbert will be the Grand Marshal for the 100th America's Thanksgiving Parade in Detroit. Gilbert, the founder and chairman of Rocket Companies and the parade company, announced the honor for him yesterday. State lawmakers being asked by the governor to send her new versions of the 9 bills passed in 23 and 24 that she vetoed in July over concerns signing them after over 2 years of delays would ignite endless litigation. Sleep falling short? Visit Mattress Firm today. 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They make sleep easy. I'm Alan Schley. 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
2: 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They are taken from my book, It Only Takes a Minute to Change Your Life, and people around the world have used these tips to transform their lives. 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
3: All right, Cheryl, what are we talking about today?
4: All right, so Griff gave us this Get Up poll, and it fell right in line with a message. We're in the midst of our convocation for our jurisdiction here for the Church of God in Christ. And last night, Jesus. Administrative Assistant Jason Brownlee. What, Griff?
5: I'm Jesus. I'm prophetic. Jesus-y. Is what it is.
4: Oh, you're Jesus-y. Yeah, because yeah. You gave us this.
5: That was last night, week. It was, and then look at God.
4: Right.
5: I'm
4: so
5: sorry,
4: his message was ask God for it. And it really brought this back to my remembrance when you sent the Get Up poll question. So Griff is stretching our faith, right? Stretching our faith on this Get Up poll to see things or not be afraid to ask God for the things that we think are impossible. If you could stop everything to do one thing you always wanted to do, what would it be? And it really had me digging deep, right? So for me, is I desire to purchase investment properties for my husband because he's such a great money manager. Like he rules the house well, right? Financially, making sure I'm not, you know, splurging and spending on, but making sure that the everything is taken care of. I think we'll retire better than we are in our working years. You know what I mean? The way he has our lives set up. And so I would love for him, because that's his desire, is to have investment properties that he can, you know, even build more wealth. So I really want my career. I want what I have to be able to give him that. So that would be one of the things that I always wanted to do.
5: I love that.
4: And yeah. And that I'm really believing God for, like the impossible to believe God for.
3: I love that. What about you, Griff?
5: I want to commentate professional football.
4: I
5: want to be in the booth. I know, you know, they gave Dennis Miller, a comedian, a chance to be on Monday Night Football with John Madden and them for 3 years, and he didn't know football, and he didn't even try to learn it. And I think they just, like, cool on comedians in the booth, right? But I want to show them that, you know, with my passion, and I could be the color guy doing – not colored guy, but the dude that does the colory commentary.
4: Yeah.
5: I could be that in a booth. Professional football.
4: You do great with sports commentary. I think you would be.
5: I'm excited about somebody listening saying, let's give him a chance. How about that? I'm trusting God for it.
3: I think the thing that I still want to do is Broadway. So a lot of people don't know. When I got pregnant with Krista, right before then, I had been going on auditions in New York with agents and casting agents and, you know, the whole Broadway thing. And right after I found out I was pregnant, I got a call and they said, we'd love for you to come to New York and start preparing for the lead role in Aida.
4: Aida.
3: And I couldn't take it because I was pregnant. So I believe it'll come back around. And then after I got that call, they said, we'd love for you to come in and read for Squeak. So.
4: Oh, for the color purple.
3: Yeah, Krista is sick to her stomach every time I tell that story. She's like, Mom, I'm sorry. I was like, girl, I would have traded anything to have you. Please.
5: Right. How about that?
4: Right.
3: Please. And, yeah, you know, if God still decides to do that for me, I think that would be great. Who knows? So we want to hear from you. What is something?
4: Girl, we going on Broadway. What?
3: We are.
5: Right.
3: I love y'all faith in me. Y'all's faith in me is just.
4: We going on Broadway.
5: Right.
3: So listen, y'all, if you could stop everything and do one thing that you always wanted to do, what would that thing be? We could stop everything and do the one thing that you've always wanted to do, what would that thing be? Give us a call, 877-242-2426. But you know, God has granted so many other wishes in my life. It's not like I always...
5: That you holding on to it, right?
3: Almost
5: me neither,
3: most of the
5: but,
3: things that I've done in my life was like, wow, God, I had no idea.
4: Right.
3: So I'm pretty grateful. If that never happens, I'm still forever grateful for all the things. Like, did I know I was going to get a Marconi Award? No, that's God. But
4: girl, we got a Marconi though. Right.
3: What would you do? Get up, church, call and tell us. Let's speak faith today.
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0: Your weather forecast for today, a mix of clouds and sun with a thunderstorm this afternoon, a high of 81. Tonight, a thunderstorm this evening, clouds breaking, humid with a low of 64. 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
3: All right, guys, today we are asking, what's the one thing you've always wanted to do? And if you could stop everything right now, what would that one thing be? Let's go to the phones and ask Cynthia in Baltimore. Hey, Cynthia, if you could stop everything and do one thing, what would it be?
4: I would open up a school which would focus on intergenerational teaching for the arts and academics and appropriate parenting classes and discipline and social-emotional development, physical and cognitive.
3: Nice. Very nice.
4: Focus for our generation and for our culture of children straight across the spectrum and just teach appropriately how we interact with children and adults and all the milestones from birth until like 80 years of age.
3: Oh, you got your strategy. Go ahead, sis. Start
5: love
3: that.
5: It.
6: Yeah,
5: mm-hmm.
6: He does.
4: Yeah, so I think we had the opportunity to do that and have arts and crafts and music and dance and everything would be a win-win situation for our culture.
3: Very nice. Well, many blessings. I hope you get a chance to do it. Thank you for calling.
4: Yeah, thank you. You're welcome.
6: Let's go to Maryland and talk to Amanda. Amanda, if you could stop everything to do one thing that you always wanted to do, what would that thing be?
7: Open up an interdisciplinary educational facility that serves kindergarten through college. Yeah. Mm.
6: I like how she's very
3: That's
6: specific.
3: That's my Amanda Standard. She is the owner of Divine Dance Institute.
6: I know that's
3: your voice.
6: Yeah, I know it too. Hey, girl.
3: That's the company that, Eric, that Kayla dances with. Very nice. Well, listen, I hope you get to do it. May it all come to pass.
7: Yes, we got it.
3: The funding, the finance, the staff, the location, everything.
7: Yes, funding, finance. Thank you so much.
3: Right. God bless. Okay, bye-bye.
7: Thank you. Bye.
3: Taco in Brunswick on the line. Hey, Taco, if you could stop everything and do the one thing you've always wanted to do, what would you do?
8: Yes, ma'am. I would continue to do exactly what the Lord is leading me to do daily since I was 5 years old. This desire, this talent he gave me to glorify him. And I would like to, if he said something, allow me to stop everything and go out and do it internationally, I would. But that's it. Songwriter, singer, rapper, I got it all.
3: Nice.
8: And I know it's by his hand.
3: Go for it, Taco. He gave you the talent.
8: Yes, ma'am. Yes, ma'am. I'm working on it. Just no doors seem to be opening up yet, but I'm trusting him for it all.
3: Amen. Well, God bless. Thank you for sharing that.
8: Yes, ma'am. Y'all stay blessed.
6: Let's go to the ATL where Praise in the Park is October 3rd and talk to Marie. If you could stop everything going on in your life right now to do one thing that you always wanted to do, what would that one thing be, sis?
9: Retire my parents and move them in with me and my 5-year-old.
3: Aww.
6: Love it.
10: Beautiful.
3: That's very beautiful.
6: Love it.
3: Mm-hmm. Listen, I pray that you can do it, that you have the finances and the capacity to do all of that and love on your parents. That's beautiful. Thank you for sharing that.
9: Receive. Thank you. Thank you. Thank you. And love y'all. Thank y'all for what y'all do in the morning. You turn people's days around.
3: Aww, thank praise you. God. God bless you. Have a good one.
9: God bless.
3: Bye-bye. Well, thank y'all for calling and saying your dreams and wishes out loud. I think it's important to do that. You know, once you say it out loud, it puts a different demand on you. Like, what are you going to do to try to get there? You know, how long will a wish stay a wish? When will it become a plan? Will it become strategy? When will it come to pass? Do it. Don't just dream it. Do it. It's Get Up Mornings.
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4: Good morning. Your Detroit Praise Network traffic and weather update. An accident blocked your left shoulder eastbound 696 at Orchard Lake Road. Traffic is slow southbound 275 between 7 Mile Road and 96. Heavy traffic westbound 94 at Michigan Avenue, southbound Southfield Freeway between McNichols Road and Schoolcraft. A slow go there. Your weather forecast for today, a mix of clouds and sun with a thunderstorm this afternoon, a high of 81. Tonight, a thunderstorm with a low of 64. In the news, Governor Gretchen Whitmer ordered all U.S. and Michigan flags lowered to half staff starting last night in honor of country music icon Dolly Parton, who died yesterday at the age of 80. Michigan Attorney General has released her report on the Flint water crisis. The report describes a failure in government oversight, public health response, communication, and accountability. Deputies from the Oakland County Sheriff's Office will continue searching for a person who was reported to have gone underwater in Oxbow Lake and did not resurface yesterday. The response team was called to the lake to help with the search. Detroit Mayor Mary Sheffield launching the city's new rental compliance plan. She says the goal is to get thousands of rental homes up to code and has support for smaller landlords. Dan Gilbert will be the grand marshal for the 100th America's Thanksgiving Parade in Detroit. I'm Alan Schley. More of Get Up Mornings with Erica Campbell next on the Detroit Praise Network.
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0: Good morning, good people. It's Get Up Mornings. I'm Erica Campbell, loving Jesus and loving you on this wonderful Wednesday. Hope y'all up having a great morning already. Rip Bonovich, what you got, sir?
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0: Hey, Griff, you know what I miss?
1: What happened?
0: When dogs was just like dogs, like outside, it was dogs.
1: And oh, instead of in people's backpacks and wearing jewelry.
0: Shoes and jewelry. And,
1: well, you're going to be real mad because...
0: And having birthdays with cake.
1: My dog groomer paints dogs, and I'm getting mad and paint.
2: That's because you're not Maryland a dog.
0: She doesn't want to be painted. She's a dog.
2: No, I get my dog a doggy donut every Saturday.
1: See? So she... Well, she Erica, man, you should see Erica's face. But she don't have pets, ladies and gentlemen. Her family don't have dogs.
0: I have humans.
1: Her kids is nice and grown and never had an animal in their house.
0: We did have a dog, okay?
1: What
0: but we fed it human food and it got sick, okay?
1: No,
0: and
1: you're not
0: are you going to take care of humans
3: you gave it
0: or dogs?
1: You gave
0: my mom said
1: high blood pressure.
0: Dogs or humans. I got 9 children, okay?
1: Dog got gout.
3: You gave it gout.
0: Goodbye. Goodbye, little puppy. I'm going to take care of my sisters.
1: Wow.
0: Let's get to this good gospel music. Here's Sincere with After Tonight. Wow. Let dogs be dogs.
1: Wow.

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2: Hallelujah. Come on, just put some sweet words of worship in the atmosphere with me. Come on, let's pull on heaven and get what we need from him tonight. Come on, pull on heaven with me. Come on, let your worship rise in this atmosphere. Come on, right there. Come on. Come on, let it rise. There's no place

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3: Yes, it is time for the Love Talk of the Day. And one of the mornings I was getting up to do radio, there was a bag next to my nightstand, and I hadn't picked it up in a while. So I brought it downstairs to kind of see what was in it while I was doing the show and, you know, while songs were playing. And when I tell you, it was a bag full of letters and cards from Warren that I had forgot that went all the way back to when we were just married for 5 years. And just looking at that stuff and reading those words just did something in my heart. And when I went upstairs, I just hugged him and I was just reminded of all the sweet things he said to me in my life. Sometimes you need to go back and read the words that maybe you read before, maybe you saw before, and just do a refresh on your heart, because it is easy for things to get kind of stale. You know, you're working, you're busy, you're taking care of whatever you're taking care of, you know, as you get older, life, kids, grandkids, and, you know, taking care of parents. And it's easy to forget those sweet moments and the sweet words that you've said to each other. So sometimes you should just remind each other. Even if you have a file in your emails with old notes, whatever you do, just do reminders of why you love and what you've said and the things that you've promised, the things that you've overcome, the things that you've made it through. And I'm telling you, it really makes you stronger, because what the enemy wants you to think is that, what is it all for? You know, it's not this anymore and it's not that anymore. It's going to be what you make it. It's going to be how you create it. The intentionality that you love your spouse with, the intentionality that you show, it shows up in the relationship and the level of excitement or the lack thereof. If you're always waiting on them and you don't do anything, well, that ain't fair either. Well, he never, well, she never. Well, what do? When you make loving them your priority, it changes everything. When you're just waiting for them to love you and waiting for them to do, and they never say, and they never do. Well, what do you do? And what do you say? And do I mean, as a believer, do you ask for the strength of the Lord? How can I love them well? How can I love them in a way that blows their mind, and no matter where they are in the world, they know that they're loved? I'm telling you. That bag of cards and that bag of letters just, it did so much for my heart that day. And it lasted for a little while. I said, oh, I'm going to be fine for a good while, because these words have just touched my heart and my soul and reminded me of why I love this man in the first place. So if you are in a relationship, find an old card or old letter. Just read it. Maybe read it to each other. That's cute. Ooh, I never thought of that. Maybe I'll do that today. Okay, that's the Love Talk of the Day. Love y'all and I mean it. Stick around. The trending topics are up next. Don't Get Up Mornings.
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18: Traffic is slow on I-94 westbound between Michigan Avenue and State Street. Also plan for slowdowns on the Southfield Freeway southbound between McNichols and Schoolcraft. Your forecast today is for some sunshine early, but scattered thunderstorms this afternoon, and some storms could be severe with a high today of 82. Partly to mostly cloudy tonight with scattered thunderstorms and strong winds, a low of 64. I'm Heather Pasco on the Detroit Praise Network.
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4: What is it?
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4: All right, Cheryl, tell us what is trending today.
5: Absolutely. Yesterday, our hearts fell when we found out the passing of Dolly Parton. Man, what I love, and we were talking about this earlier, is how she was representative of how we love everybody.
4: Yes.
5: Like, everybody felt seen around Dolly Parton. Yeah. Her career spans so many years. You know, they talk about all the success. Country music icon Dolly Parton peacefully passed away in Nashville yesterday at the age of 80. Her nephew, Brian Seaver, announced it on a video and posted on social media. She rose from humble beginnings to the greatest heights of American music and became one of the country's most philanthropic, unifying and beloved stars. Tributes are pouring in from everywhere. Musicians, politicians, you know, flags at the White House were lowered to have staff in her honor. Yeah. In an interview published Friday, Parton says she had been dealing with some health issues. I know she had canceled a few shows last month and people were inquiring, and she said, you know, she hadn't paid attention to her health, taking care of her husband. And her husband just passed away last year. She always talked about how he was a quiet soul. Kind of reminded me of my husband, who can be behind the scene, right? Don't have to be out front or anything, but just a big support to her. And so, you know, I love that even through social media, you just see, you know, love pouring in from everywhere. If we could model our lives behind someone like Dolly Parton. And she didn't shy away from her faith. That was another thing. I loved how she was open to talk about her relationship with the Lord and how her mom, you know, she was raised in her grandmother's church. And, you know, it's just so much that we know about her life and all the things that she did. Now, we also talked about her philanthropic work because we said, you know, the song I Will Always Love You was iconic. And a lot of people just thought that it was Whitney Houston's song. Dolly Parton recorded it first. She wrote it and published it and held on to it and gave it to the bodyguard when they asked for it. Mm-hmm. And Whitney Houston made it a mega, mega hit. And the majority of the proceeds from that song, she poured into a black community in Nashville, bought a huge office building and poured into that community. And so we love Dolly Parton. If I have to take the whole, you know, trending topics just to say rest in peace to her. And what an example of a great person, right?
6: Yeah. A great businesswoman as well.
5: Yeah.
6: Very much so. Dollywood and her products and all the things. She was very clear on who she was. And while some people focused on, you know what I mean, her breast size and, you know, the nails and all that kind of stuff, she was really a sweet soul.
7: That's the bottom line.
6: And that's the most important thing that anybody can be, is nice. Thing. Be nice.
7: Man. Mm-hmm. Man.
6: She will be missed.
5: One of my friends said, you just kind of expect people to live forever. So it's almost like it's just like, oh, those are the people you want to live forever, I imagine. You don't, but you know what I mean?
7: But I think that's crazy that we
6: don't, I think that it's insane that we don't wrap our minds around the fact. Like, we're always so devastated when people die as if people won't die.
5: Yeah.
6: And we love them like they'll be here forever.
5: I think that's the thing. I think that we just desire them to be around forever.
6: But we should love people going, I won't always be able to say it to you. Can you imagine how much more we would love on one another if we knew that one day I won't be able to say this to you anymore?
5: Yeah.
6: You know, that's a different mindset. That. And then spend the time that you're gone so sad that you didn't say it. While you have people here, love them.
5: Yeah.
6: Love them out loud.
5: Yeah, I agree. I totally agree. So rest in peace to Dolly Parton. All right. If you're celebrating your birthday, you're celebrating today with Keke Palmer. You're celebrating with James Harden. Valerie Simpson, her birthday is today. Born today, Katherine Johnson, you know, from Hidden Figures, the real Hidden Figures, right? I've got a special birthday shout out to one of my best friends, Lady Janet Parham. Veronica Glass, Cheryl Action Jackson. Kim Burrell's birthday is today, and Bree Babineau is also celebrating her birthday. Yeah. And if it's your birthday, well, happy birthday.
7: Cheryl, how many texts you get that's really for Cheryl Action Jackson in Dallas?
6: Every day.
5: You know what I mean? People confuse us all the time, and she loves it. She's like, girl, they thought I was you, and I was like, okay, hey. My first Stellar Award, real quick, my first Stellar Award won for Announcer of the Year. We were in the same hotel. It was in Nashville, the Gaylord, and they were sending her flowers, and she was like, who is sending me these flowers? But it was for me.
6: Why didn't she call the front desk and say, I don't think these are mine?
7: Because it was her name. Whatever front desk. Arlen Griffin. I'm in Arlen Griffin's in the hotel.
5: That is actually the year I met her, because the hotel was like, we have two Cheryl Jacksons in the hotel.
6: Awesome. Even if I'm on phone when I'm texting, I have to be very, very careful not to send her your messages. All right, guys, that is the trending topics and a few more birthdays. Joy Taylor with the Daily Play. What's up?
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0: This is the Daily Play with Joy Taylor. Two AFC contenders swap players in a pick to fill a need this week, and it could change one or both teams' seasons. The New England Patriots sent wide receiver Kayshon Boutte to the Texans for second-year safety Jalen Reed and a 2028 seventh-round pick. The Texans were in desperate need of a wideout after projected receiver 2 Jaden Higgins went out for the year with a knee injury. Boutte has been a solid performer for the Patriots, but their wide receiver room filled up pretty quickly with acquisitions of A.J. Brown and Romeo Doubs this offseason, so the Patriots were able to add some depth and draft capital in exchange for a player they likely would have had to cut anyway. And Houston, on the other hand, will feel like their season is back on track with this addition. And number one wideout, Nico Collins, has to feel good getting some extra talent in the receiver room. C.J. Stroud gets a new, much-needed weapon, and the Texans are back on the hunt for a Super Bowl run. For more on this and other top stories of the day, tune into the Daily Play with Joy Taylor at UrbanOnePodcast.com or wherever you get your podcasts.
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24: Good morning, I'm Heather Pasco with your Detroit Praise Network traffic and weather. An accident on the Jefferies westbound after Inkster Road is blocking the right lane. We've had an accident 1059 westbound before Rochester Road leaves traffic stop and go from DeQuinder. And they're working to clear an accident 94 eastbound after Telegraph, adding to some stop and go delays here. Also on 696 eastbound at Orchard Lake Road, there's an accident on the left shoulder. Your forecast today is for sunshine early. Some scattered showers and thunderstorms, though, developing this afternoon. A high of 82.

0: debate that. Detroit Mayor Mary Sheffield is launching the city's new rental compliance plan. She says the goal is to get thousands of rental homes up to code and has support for smaller landlords. Sheffield says the city is trying to reach 25% compliance in the first year. I'm Heather Pasco. More of Get Up Mornings with Erica Campbell next on the Detroit Praise Network.
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2: 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Tell him there is no failure. Say it like you believe it. There is no failure in God. Listen. I wish you could see yourself in the future.

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0: Good mornings, good people. I'm Erica Campbell, loving Jesus and loving you, and we are at the end of our time. Thank y'all for rocking with us. We can't do this show without you. All right, team, what'd you love about the show today?
1: Man, thank you, Griff, for that get-up poll, and it just sparked something in me, right, to ask God for the impossible and start moving towards it. The second part was, now what's stopping you, right? That was one of the questions, so I really appreciate that for the get up poll. Always pray. We kick the show off with, and of course, we love Mr. Griffin. Be alert is what he said.
0: Very nice.
1: You are anointed today, bro.
0: Come on.
2: Pay attention. That's what I'm saying. Pay attention.
0: Yes.
2: I'm more Jesus-y. I'm telling you. I sat in my prayer room the other day and said, God, this is the epitome of Jesus-y right here.
0: Listen, a prayer room?
2: A proper one, though. Like, not a closet
0: built
2: with some scripture.
0: With intentionality.
1: Right.
2: I said, I received that, Jesus.
0: I love that.
2: Jesus-y because of you, and thank you. And I'm going to sit right up in here and thank you some more.
0: Amen. Well, listen, y'all, we're at the end of our time. You can always come back tomorrow, but we got to go. Let's end with a word of prayer. Lord, I thank you and I praise you for this music, for this time, for these people, for the callers, for the listeners. Lord, thank you, God, for this time that we get to spend together just to magnify you, to get our day started right with the right spirit, the right attitude, the right motivation that we need to be great and to tell the world that you are good and your mercy endureth forever. Lord, be with us, cover us with your blood as we go through the rest of our day. Protect us from all incidents and accidents. Cover us with your blood in Jesus' name. Thank God. Amen.
1: Amen.
2: Amen.
0: Y'all have a good one, and we'll see you tomorrow. Faith walking.
1: Love talking.
2: Enjoy living.
0: On Get Up Mornings. Bye, everybody.
2: Love you, Mom.

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0: Good morning. It's Randy Miles with you till 3 o'clock. And guess what we did? We made it to the middle of the week, and I am excited about it. The countdown is on, but we have great music in the meantime. Tamla Mann on the way. New music from Jordan Armstrong and Donald Lawrence and Yolanda Adams. All on the way. Stay here.
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12: Let me take you back to a gospel. 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

0: 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Listen, we have so many great contests on our contest page. 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There are tickets to Vanessa Lynn's Prince of the Pulpit. It's a play in Dearborn, September 19th and 20th. 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

Yo, that feels good to me right there. Come on. That's what we're living for. We're living to be with him. With him forevermore. Come on, Tennis, put your stamp on it.

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1: 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Can you say, I believe?

0: BB Winans on the Detroit Praise Network. When we got the news yesterday that Dolly Parton had passed away, I wondered how many of us thought Dolly Parton was our friend in our heads, because I know I did. She had a way of making you feel like you knew her. She died at 80 years old, leaving behind music, laughter, kindness, and a legacy, giving that will to live for generations. What a beautiful life, and what a loss. Here's Sybil Wilkes.
1: It's Sybil Wilkes with what we need to know. Severe weather and a weekend derecho knocked out power to thousands of households across the majority black cities of Memphis, Tennessee and Gary, Indiana. That's right, Gary residents have been without electricity for 2 weeks. And as a result, community leaders and local volunteers transformed neighborhood churches into emergency resource hubs to distribute water, food, and generators to residents in need. 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Iconic country singer, songwriter, humanitarian, and philanthropist, Dolly Parton died at the age of 80 Tuesday following a brief battle with cancer. Beyond her legendary musical career, Parton championed early childhood literacy by sending millions of free books to children worldwide through her Imagination Library Foundation. I'm Sybil Wilkes. 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
0: 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And our senior pastor, Reverend Solomon W. Kinlock Jr., will deliver a life-changing message. 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

0: 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Coming up, I have music from Anthony Brown and Group Therapy. 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

He cannot fail. Say it again. Tell him there is no failure. 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There is no failure in God. Listen. I wish you could see yourself in the future. I wish you could see yourself. You're doing better.

0: William Murphy, no failure on the Detroit Praise Network, but this might be one for Arby's. It's lunchtime in the Motor City, and Arby's has these things that they have put out before. They're steak nuggets, and they have two different bowls. But here's the thing. They have a new dipping sauce that mixes their horsey sauce with ranch dressing. So, yeah, I mean, I'm not trying either one of them. No, thank you. But it's lunchtime. You may want to give it a shot.
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0: Isabel Davis on the Detroit Praise Network. It is time for the Midday Reset, and we made it to Wednesday. And maybe you're feeling more midweek, W-E-A-K, rather than midweek today. So that's okay. You don't have to be full of strength every day. Sometimes you just need to slow it down, regroup, and then ask God to replenish what the first half of the week has taken out of you. So take a breath. I want you to give yourself some grace today and let God provide the strength for the rest of this journey. We're halfway there, y'all. Carry that with you this afternoon.
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it's time to flip this thing. We gon' take a trip up 95 North. Y'all know how they do it up there. 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
0: My soul rejoices. 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
1: In the presence of the King.
0: It's so refreshing,
1: y'all. 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
0: There's no place that rains in me. 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

0: It's Marvin Sapp on the Detroit Praise Network. We've already reached our high for today, but tomorrow it's going to be much of the same. A few showers here and there with a high around 81. Still much more pleasant than the hot summer we have already had, so enjoy it while we have it. I've got you, Kaylin Carr and Norman Hutchins on the way.
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0: 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You won't repeat a battle, you won't repeat a battle, but he already, already won. Go, go, go, go to sleep. He already broke through. He did it, did it. A breakthrough. I said he did it, did it.
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0: God's got a blessing.
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0: Everybody say that with me. God's got a blessing.
1: God's got a blessing.
0: If you really believe it, God's got a blessing.

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1: God's got a blessing.
0: Everybody. God's got a blessing.
1: God's got a blessing.
0: You say God's got a blessing.
1: God's got a blessing.

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1: 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Ladies and gentlemen.

0: Thank you so much for hanging out with me today. Willie Moore Jr. is on the way at 7 o'clock. The Nightly Spirit with Darlene McCoy. 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
8: After 40 years of faithful leadership, Bishop Baxter is ready to pass the mantle at Solid Ground Church. 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
0: It's the Willie Moe Jr. show.
1: It is.
0: Relationship Wednesday edition of the show. So grateful for everybody who's in a relationship right now.
1: That's true.
0: Let me be honest with you. I know it ain't always the easiest thing. I just felt somebody in my shout out and I say, you right. You right. But guess what? Anything easy is not worth having. So I want you to work through whatever you need to work through, okay? Because you have to remember that if you put God in the center of their relationship, he reigns. Yeah, here's Kirk Franklin right here on the Willie Moe Jr. Show.
2: 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No, all the muscle and all the crew, remember, so the end them down for Jesus Christ, lift them high. I'm not here for Christ, bust the place, bust the place. No, no, no, mercy, yeah.
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3: Get up!
2: Yeah?
3: Get up! Get up!

0: Hey, what's up? This is Smokey Norfolk. And just in case you didn't know, you're listening to the Willie Moore Jr. Show. Flat out.
1: Put your hands on it. Hands on it. I bet you want to put your hands on it. All right. I'm going to try it like this.

0: Canton Jones, praise on. Go!
1: Holy Ghost got my praise on.
0: Go!
1: Shout-outs going out to you if you got a heavy foot. Because I've become more patient now on the road, Willie. I'm very proud of myself.
2: I don't believe
1: it. No, it's the truth. I can just drive in the collector lane.
2: What's the collector lane?
1: Oh, that's where they collect the slow cars.
2: Oh, okay.
1: The collector lane. I'm sorry. The collector lane is the lane that's closest to the exit.
2: Man, okay.
1: So they don't call it the collector lane?
2: I don't know.
1: America?
2: I'm never there. High speed. Do 100 on the freeway. Far left lane. I'm rolling. Yeah. High speed.
1: Hey, Glory. He said, I'm never there.
2: No. Do 100 on the freeway. Far left lane. I'm rolling. Far left lane. It's where you can find Willie. Whole time.
1: I'm so upset. I'm so mad. Yeah. He said, I don't know what it's called.
2: I don't know what it's called.
1: I'm never there. Do you know where the shoulder is? No.
2: No, never been there. High speed, do 100 on the freeway, far left lane, we rolling.
1: All right, what did you learn today?
2: Collector lane. I never heard of it. I did not pass that. So if you're riding in the collector lane, when we come back, we'll have a song from Jordan Armstrong. It's surely going to make you get to the far left lane. You rolling. Yeah, it's the Willie Mo Jr. Show.
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5: Comes from Jordan Armstrong.
6: He does.
5: It's called God Loves Us. Flat Out.

0: Dan Armstrong.
1: Come on. Put some ownership on it.
0: Yeah, God loves us.
1: He loves us.
0: Yes, indeed.
1: They had a song a couple years ago, They Not Like Us. Yeah. This one is just God Loves Us.
0: You know, Jordan has a video. He's like passing out money. I don't know where I was when he was shooting that video.
1: Matter of fact,
0: I could have used me a few dollars. Come on, somebody.
1: So, he'll tell you this tomorrow.
0: Yeah.
1: But we were outside this weekend.
0: That's good.
1: No, giving away money.
0: I more don't want money?
1: To, yeah, this, yeah. I don't want to say we were outside.
0: Can somebody text me when y'all have an offering that you just giving out?
1: Ask him about it tomorrow.
0: All right, cool. Family, listen, when we come back, of course, it's time for you to shout out your boo. But right now, it's Ty Tribbett right here on the Willie Moe Jr. Show. Flat out.

0: family, all you gotta do is look back. If he did it before,
1: come on,
0: he'll do it again.
1: Same God.
0: Right now,
1: same God.
0: Come on, back then. Yes, Lord. Family, yeah. Listen, I don't know about you, but Relationship Wednesday gets me excited because I get an opportunity to hear people actually celebrate their mate. You on the line with Willie Moe? What's your name? Where you calling from?
2: Gail Lloyd, calling from Columbus, Ohio.
0: Yeah. Okay.
2: My boo, Charles Lloyd. Charles Lloyd Jr., most awesome man you have ever met. Chivalry is not dead. Charles Lloyd is a very chivalrous and wonderful man of God. I don't carry bags. I don't have to do anything. This man does it all. He's amazing, very strong-willed man. And I just want to thank God for him and let these women know there are still good men out here.
0: Indeed. You're on the line with Willie Moe. What's your name? Where you calling from?
3: My name is Marita Williams. I'm calling from Columbus, Georgia.
0: Okay.
3: Me and Orlando Barnes, we have been dating for 23 years. We've been married for 7 months.
1: Hey, you know what? She didn't have to share those numbers. I was just responding in real time. Don't do
0: that. Well, praise the Lord. Here's the thing. Whether now or later.
1: Hey, Glory.
0: He made it. Yeah. 23 years, seven months. That's a strong woman now. You on the line with Willie Moe?
1: No, we can't do that right now because we got to go get.
0: We can't go to nail another one.
1: Yeah, we got to get Travis Green. You waited.
0: Hey, baby, we not laughing at you. We laughing with you. It's the Willie Moe Jr. Show. Flat out. Just in case you didn't know,
4: Willie Moe Jr. is on your radio. 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

What's up, y'all? This is Will Smith, and you're listening to my boy Willie Moore Jr. on the Willie Moore Jr. Show. Flat out. I'm gonna let it ride.

0: faccia.
1: Ernest Pugh, your glory to see you.
2: AKA, you can't sing like me. My name is Ernest Pugh.
1: And I'll shout out to Ernest Pugh.
2: Yeah.
1: Family, here's the thing. Relationship Wednesday. I want to apologize. A lady called in and said that they were together for 23 years.
2: Mm-hmm.
1: And they're now married. They've been married now for 7 months.
2: Mm-hmm.
1: And I don't know if I handled it correctly. Like, I kind of like stopped in my tracks. And it's not because it took a long time, which it did. But it's because just nowadays, the first year or so, people just expect you to say, hey, you want to be married? But I think people need to wait a little longer if you still have question marks. Because forever's a long time.
2: I just want to know, like, and I don't want to say that we weren't sensitive about it back then, but back then you could date a person for 2 or 3 years before you got serious.
1: Yeah.
2: Now it's like, nah, 2 or 3 weeks, what are we doing? Golly.
1: Yeah. Right.
2: I don't know you.
1: I don't even know you. I haven't spent a Christmas with you yet. Yeah.
2: You know, Christmas, you learn a lot about a person.
1: What's
2: all right, we'll talk about it later.
1: Hey, you on the line with Willie Moe. What's your name? Where you calling from?
3: Hey, my name is Nitra, and I'm calling from Duval. And listen, it's not my boo. This is my uncle. His name is Michael Cummins, and he's married to the most beautiful woman in this world, Katrina Cummins. They have been married for 27 years and dated for 10 before marriage. And I'm going to say this. When God sends me my next husband, I want him to supersede my uncle because he's a man of God, of value. He loves his wife. He loves his kids, grandkids, and either my kids, if not his kids. And I thank God for Michael Cummins. So, Uncle, if you hear this, this is from your wife and your favorite niece. We love you, Michael Cummings.
2: Oh, okay. That was confusing.
1: Yeah, no.
2: From your wife and your favorite niece.
1: She shouted out her uncle.
2: So I think we need to talk about that.
1: The later date, they together 10 years before.
2: No, I mean, I get it. But she's looking at them as a great example of love. I think it would be great in the third hour of the show. We could talk about your great example of love if you have one.
1: Yeah. All right, good. I mean, if you have one. I do. Yeah.
2: Okay, praise.
1: Family, listen, when we come back, a beautiful opportunity for you to hang out with trained, licensed psychologist,
2: yep,
1: Dr. Tart. He's a relationship specialist, and he's getting us together. Family, the biggest room in the world is the room for improvement. Let's improve next hour. It's the Willie Moe Jr. Show. Flutter! Just in case you didn't know,
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7: Good afternoon. Look out for an accident if you're in Oakland County headed I-75 southbound. There is a crash on the right shoulder at 11 mile causing delays. Also in Oakland County, 696 eastbound, you will find another accident along the right shoulder after Orchard Lake Road. In Detroit, northbound on the Lodge, there's a crash blocking the two right lanes at Linwood. More than a 15 minute delay, the traffic reaching back to the boulevard. Look for some delays if you're on I-94 headed eastbound in the city. The traffic moving pretty slow between Livernois and Gratiot, close to a 15 minute delay. I'm Lorenzo Ware. More of the Willie Moore Jr. Show next on the Detroit Praise Network.
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1: From another mother, Charles Jenkins. He stopped in the studio. He had to make a run, but major love. Y'all know Charles Jenkins. My God is awesome. This Means War. Yeah, he hung out, and he's doing some amazing things. So shout out to my dear brother, Charles Jenkins. Family, here's the beauty of this show, is that we do our best to insert educational content to make sure that you get better, specifically today in your relationship. Dr. Tart is here to give us some tools that we can use. How you doing, Dr. Tart?
20: Willie, I'm doing great. I want to continue our series on leveling up your love. I want to talk about the relationship skills no one taught you until now. So we teach our kids how to read, how to do math, how to drive a car. But who taught us how to actually succeed in relationships? Are we teaching our kids how to have healthy relationships? We know they're in them, but are we teaching them the skills to actually succeed? We're going to start doing that today. I'm going to teach you three things to teach your kids so they can succeed.
2: Come on, Spirit-led show.
1: Appreciate it, man. You see what the Lord did?
2: Yeah.
1: Family, listen, when we come back, we got to get them tools that we can use. Here's Michelle Williams. Say yes, flat out.

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2: 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Allowing me to see myself the

0: When was the last time you stepped away from the demands of life and took time to refresh your spirit? 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
1: Glory to God.
0: Yes, indeed. Family, listen, I don't know about you, but I get excited. You know, when God allows us to sit down with trained and licensed psychologist, Dr. Tart. Family, you know, a lot of people say this, especially if you're from the neighborhood, a lot of things can't be taught, they can only be caught. Meaning that you can only be led by the examples that you see. Specifically in the area of relationships, maybe you've seen something that really encouraged you, or you've seen something in relationships that maybe you hold on subconsciously to that's traumatizing. Dr. Tart is here to help us. Dr. Tart, let's talk about it.
2: Number one, we have to teach our kids how to regulate their emotions under pressure so their emotions don't end up running and ruining their relationships. I mean, have you ever been triggered or been with a partner who's triggered and they either erupt or they shut down completely and that destroys connection? Then you experience what psychologists call emotional flooding. This is where you become so aroused, so upset. Your heart beats over 100 beats a minute and everything you say after that is usually regrettable, all right? And you're shutting down or you're yelling and you are sabotaging your own relationship only because you have not been taught how to have temperance, right? So what you want to do is the minute you feel yourself escalating, take a break. Say, I want to talk about this later. Give me 10 minutes, 5 minutes to cool down so I can actually hear you. It says in Proverbs 16:32, better a patient person than a warrior, one with self-control than one who takes a city. Lord Jesus, God is saying he values someone calm than a warrior. All right, number two. All right, we never taught our kids how to listen. So people feel unheard every single time you're in the room. Oh my goodness. I know y'all are shaking y'all's head. If you ever been with a partner, your mom will be with one right now who just doesn't listen. They overtalk you. They're nodding. They're trying to figure out what to debate you with versus actually listening to your feelings. Right. What we want to do is have solution-focused listening, right? And that comes when you actually confirm what the person is saying. Yeah. The research shows that most people only listen at 25% capacity. It says in James 1:19, everyone should be quick to listen, slow to speak, and slow to become angry. So what we want to do is make sure we say, all right, what I hear you saying is that you're upset when I come home from work and all I do is play my game or talk on the phone and don't ask you about your day and pay attention to you. Is that right? See, most times I just want to be felt. Just feel me. Just feel me. We can teach them to do that. They're going to be good. All right. Number three, you never learn how to set boundaries. So you either have none or you build walls and you call them boundaries. All right. Have you ever been in a relationship? You give it all. You're tired, but you're still cooking. Or you work in a double shift, but you're giving all your money to someone who wants to buy a purse, right? No boundaries. It's like, let me keep some for myself. That's not a relationship where you have to give your whole self to someone. That's called enmeshment. And if you're on the other side of that, where you're totally guarded because maybe in childhood you learned you had to guard your emotions and never to connect, right? That's not just safety. That's actually emotional abandonment. Wow. It says in Matthew 5:37, let your yes be yes and your no be no. Anything beyond that becomes from the evil one. So what I want you to do is just figure out what boundary have I either tolerating or am I shutting down? I need to be able to show up and just say, hey, in this relationship, I like to talk after work. I don't want you just to come in and sleep. Then you say, hey, I need to rest. Then you can find where you two meet versus disagree. All right.
1: That is so good.
0: Dr. Tart, my God, out with us. If you just sit in there, it's kind of talking about some of the things that you learned as a child, some things that we can give to a child to make sure that when they get in a relationship or even you recognize now that you're in a relationship, some things that you should have saw that you just never seen. Right? I think honesty is the key here. When we come back, we'll do a review.
1: We will.
0: Because listen, don't call nobody, tell them they need to know. This for you here. It's the Willie Mo Jr. Show. Flat out.
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5: 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You're going to find some delays if you're in Detroit headed northbound on the Lodge. An accident has the two right lanes blocked at Linwood. More than a 25-minute delay with traffic reaching back to the Boulevard. In Oakland County, 696 eastbound, look for another accident on the right shoulder after Orchard Lake Road. Staying in Oakland County on I-75, this time southbound, look for another accident blocking the right shoulder at 11 Mile.
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0: Cortez working on me.
1: And that's what this show is doing.
0: Yes, Lord.
1: Working on you.
0: Family, I'm so grateful. Whew, let me tell you something. The schedule has become insane, and I'm just so grateful for it. Shout out to everybody across this great nation who's been praying for your nephew. I went online the other day and asked for some prayer, because Lord knows, you know, sometimes you feel like you're juggling just a lot, and then you know, you realize, man, you know what, God, I appreciate it all. And you just put a smile on your face by faith and just believe that God is going to be your present help. My prayer life has been as such as this. God, I'm weak. Yeah, show up strong in Jesus' name.
1: Hey, so, honesty.
0: Yes, indeed. Stone, Dr. Tart hung out with us, gave us some tools. Let's talk about
1: it. I did. I took notes. Number one, make sure that your partner or future partner knows how to regulate emotions under stress. And that's why I'm always telling people, you can't tell me that you love somebody until you guys have gotten to a disagreement.
0: Yeah.
1: Nah, because you don't know what that person's like. All right. Better to be patient than a warrior. That's what the Bible says.
0: Yeah.
1: Number two, we weren't taught how to listen, so practice what Dr. Tart calls solution-focused listening.
0: Okay.
1: So that means that you listen enough to say, I think what I hear you saying is, and then you got to repeat to the person what they said.
0: Yeah, do that all the time.
1: I've heard you do it.
0: Yeah, so what I think I heard you say was.
1: Right.
0: And then I repeat it back.
1: That's very disarming, too.
0: Yeah, it's like, no, I heard you.
1: Yeah.
0: I just want to make sure.
1: Because what a lot of people do is they just respond, but they don't respond with what you said. Mm-hmm. Like, I'm going to quote your receipt back to you.
0: Just to make sure that I didn't get it wrong. Because sometimes you can listen wrong.
1: And right.
0: If somebody's disrespectful, I often say, did you mean to disrespect me when you said?
1: Yeah, that's another level of patience.
0: And then they're like, no, I didn't mean, I wasn't being disrespectful. I'm like, no, I just want, it did disrespect me, but it's good to know that that wasn't your intention. They'd be like, oh, okay.
1: Yeah, it just shows that you're listening.
0: Yeah.
1: And then number three, you never learned how to set boundaries, so instead you build walls. And that's, a lot of people do that.
0: Yeah.
1: And his dog a holler.
0: And you end up saying, no, that's just me. That's just me.
1: Yeah, like, no.
0: That's just trauma. That's just something that you got to take to the Lord and say, hey, I don't want to be this way. I've got so used to being hard-headed and hard-hearted that I think it's normal. It's not. Fix it.
1: You can take it to the Lord and a therapist. Both would love to see you. Hey, Glory.
0: Yes, Lord. Just text mine. Family, listen, when we come back, a beautiful opportunity for you to hang out with Sharina Cole. And of course, what was your example that you've seen in relationships that either helped or hurt? We'll talk about it next hour. It's the Willie Mo Jr. Show. Flat out. Just in case you didn't know,
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2: This is the Daily Play with Joy Taylor. Two AFC contenders swap players in a pick to fill a need this week, and it could change one or both teams' seasons. The New England Patriots sent wide receiver Kayshon Boutte to the Texans for second-year safety Jalen Reed and a 2028 seventh-round pick. The Texans were in desperate need of a wideout after projected receiver 2 Jaden Higgins went out for the year with a knee injury. Boutte has been a solid performer for the Patriots, but their wide receiver room filled up pretty quickly with acquisitions of A.J. Brown and Romeo Doubs this offseason. So the Patriots were able to add some depth and draft capital in exchange for a player they likely would have had to cut anyway. And Houston, on the other hand, will feel like their season is back on track with this addition and number one wideout Nico Collins has to feel good getting some extra talent in the receiver room. CJ Stroud gets a new, much-needed weapon, and the Texans are back on the hunt for a Super Bowl run. For more on this and other top stories of the day, tune into The Daily Play with Joy Taylor at UrbanOnePodcast.com or wherever you get your podcasts.
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0: What's up, y'all? This is Lecrae. And just in case you didn't know, you're listening to the Willie Moore Jr. Show. Flat out.
1: Thank you, God, for giving us our identity in you. We can know who we are because we know whose we are. And we don't have to work for your approval. You've called us by name.

0: Number one, SpaceX announced plans to build a massive $100 billion, you heard me correctly, $100 billion spaceport in Louisiana, where the company intends to launch its huge Starship rocket thousands of times per year. Construction of the spaceport is expected to begin by the end of next year near the southern coast of Louisiana's Vermilion Parish, with the first launch aimed at taking place as soon as 2029. This all according to reports, and this development is groundbreaking in every sense of the word. It's going to signify a dramatic shift for SpaceX and the U.S. rocket industry, possibly making Louisiana the busiest launch hub on the planet. The new SpaceX campus will be dubbed Starbase Louisiana, following the name of SpaceX's recently incorporated company town in South Texas. Starbase Texas is the current home to Starship's testing and development facilities and the spot where 13 test flights have launched. Number two, Canada is releasing its plan for retaliatory tariffs on about $20 billion worth of U.S. goods. This all in light of the Trump administration's new 50% tariffs on many Canadian goods. Canada's countermeasures are set to take effect next month, and they will cover hundreds of products, which includes a 50% levy on U.S. steel and aluminum. Some analysts say the risk for Americans is that steep Canadian tariffs could weaken the demand for these goods, which could force employers to cut workers' hours or, in more severe cases, lay them off. And if that's not bad enough, President Donald Trump has threatened to rename Lake Ontario Lake America by... Number three, Pennsylvania has reported two measles-related deaths. The measles, as an outbreak in the state, comes close to 400 cases. These are the first measles-related deaths reported in the United States this year, and both people were unvaccinated. The deaths come as Health and Human Services Secretary Robert F. Kennedy Jr. has pushed significant changes to federal vaccine recommendations, including those involving the measles, mumps, rubella, MMR vaccine. During RFK's time in office, vaccination rates have continued to fall nationwide, leaving more children vulnerable to illness that, for all intents and purposes, is preventable. The U.S. has reported more than 2,700 measles cases this year, which pushes past last year's record, and also marks the highest level since, check this, 1991. But let's talk about it, though. Pennsylvania has reported two measles-related deaths as an outbreak in the state comes close to 400 cases, and right now the U.S. is already past last year's record of measles cases, and it's at its highest level since 1991. What say you to that? Let's talk about it. Or if you want to weigh in on Canada releasing its plan for retaliatory tariffs on about $20 billion worth of U.S. goods, this all in light of the Trump administration's new 50% tariffs on many Canadian goods. Doesn't sound good either. Want to chat about that? We can. Or if you want to weigh in on SpaceX announcing plans to build a massive $100 billion spaceport in Louisiana. Want to chat about this or anything else? Hit me up, Instagram and or X, formerly known as Twitter. The handle is at Sheree underscore Nicole, S-H-A-R-I underscore N-Y-C-O-L. Just in case you didn't know.
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6: Good afternoon. Expect to find some delays if you're on I-94 headed westbound. There is a crash on the right shoulder after Van Dyke. Delays from the accident go all the way back to Gratiot. 75 northbound. The right lane is blocked due to a disabled vehicle just after the Jeffries Freeway. If you're in Oakland County headed southbound on the Southfield Freeway, you'll find another accident blocking the left lane just after the Lodge. I-75 northbound going through Hamtramck. You're going to find some slow afternoon traffic between Holbrook and 8 Mile. It's more than a 10-minute delay. And look for more delays in Plymouth Township. Eastbound M14, there's construction in the left lane between Beck Road and 275. I'm Lorenzo Ware. More of the Willie Moore Jr. Show next on the Detroit Praise Network.
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12: Kicked off the team. 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

0: Sincere after tonight.
1: Hey! What's happening?
0: Yeah, shout out to James and the rest of the team. Sincere. I want to show some major love to Bishop Hogan, Pastor Hogan down there in the ATL, man. I love you to life. I think Pastor Hogan is in his 80s. He preached this past Sunday, and my 11-year-old said, he was good. And that's I was good. Like, wow, man, you enjoyed it? I know I enjoyed it, but I didn't know that it was translating so much to an 11-year-old. And I told Bishop Hogan when I seen him at the, Chris Tucker's thing, I was like, man, you really resonated. Not only with me, but with my 11-year-old. He said, oh, praise God. I said, praise the Lord, because we called you. Listen, you got to be born in. You can't just join in. Come on, somebody.
2: Is that what he said?
0: Yes, Lord. No, he didn't say that. Okay. That's just an old Kojic slogan. Come on, somebody. I didn't grow up like that, but
1: yep.
0: I love it. Family, listen, here's the catch 22. It is time now for Relationship Wednesday. Mm-hmm. What was the greatest example of a good relationship for you, Dwight?
1: I know it's a controversial answer, but I'm still going to say the Cosby Show.
0: Yeah! I was going to say it. We said it at the same time.
1: Was a great example of what you could have. And the truth is, growing up, I never saw that type of relationship. You know what I mean? I actually didn't see my parents at the same time a lot.
0: Yeah.
1: Because, you know, one worked and then the other one got home and checked in. You watched the kids and then that one went to work. So I didn't really get a chance to see. So when this show came on television where this guy's a doctor, she's a lawyer, and they flirt all the time and they listen to jazz music loud in the house and the kids know and they're affectionate in front of the kids.
0: Yeah.
1: I was like, definitely never seen that.
0: Yes, indeed. Yes, indeed. So here's the thing. Shout out to Bill Cosby.
1: Yes.
0: And I know a lot of people don't like to say that because of the negative press that he's received.
1: Yes.
0: But he literally sat down with psychologists, therapists, the writer's room. They would bring that in and say, how will this affect the audience with families being my goal? Positive African-American families being represented because he's seen Good Times. No disrespect to Good Times, but he's seen that.
1: Yeah.
0: He's seen The Jeffersons. He's seen all of these black films, and he was like, we need to show some of these families that I am starting to encounter, and he built that message for, and I'm living proof that, hey, that is the example.
1: And it helped. And it helped me. It helped shape my relationship, and I'm in 21 years, so shout outs to Bill Cosby.
0: Yes! Shout out to that family. If you just tuned in,
1: that was so.
0: I met Bill Cosby too. By the way,
1: I know it's kind of weird in 2026, but
0: I mean, say what you want, but that was my example. I was gonna say the healthiest relationship that I've ever seen.
1: Okay.
0: Was Claire Huxtable and Cliff Huxtable.
1: Yes.
0: Yes, indeed, family. When we come back, I want to talk about the most unhealthy relationship that you saw.
1: Oh my God.
0: And that may have shaped you more than the most positive one.
1: Okay.
0: You got to be careful. When we come back, we're talking about it. It's the

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2: 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In Oakland County, northbound on the Lodge, you'll find an accident on the left shoulder at Telegraph. I-94 eastbound, look for another crash on the right shoulder at Van Dyke. You're going to have close to a 10-minute delay back to the Lodge headed northbound. Another accident, this one blocking the right lane at Glendale. Delays from this accident reach all the way back to the Boulevard.
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0: I love gospel music because anytime I'm stressed, I play it and I meditate to it, and it just be relieving my whole spirit. Like when I want to cuss somebody out, I play that music. Thank you, Jesus.
1: The Willie Moore Jr. Show.

0: J.J. Hairston, nothing else.
1: Yep.
0: Right here on the Willie Mo Jr. Show.
1: That's a healthy relationship right there. J.J. and Trina. Yeah. Love y'all.
0: Yeah, indeed. Family, we've been talking about relationships. Dr. Tart last hour, he talked about teachable moments that we give to our children, specifically in relationships, because a lot of the stuff that you're trying to teach can't be taught. It can only be caught.
1: That's true.
0: He told us to make sure that we stay calm when we're dealing with our mate. Our children are watching. Teach our kids how to listen. Never learn how to, like, some of us never learn how to set boundaries. And so I was literally talking to the white, and we talked about our most healthy relationship that we ever seen. We agreed that it was
1: The Cosby Show! Yes. We look forward to your letters.
0: No, don't send them.
1: Yeah, send them.
0: Just go check them out. If you ain't seen them to my young flying savers, go check that out.
1: All right.
0: And the most unhealthy relationship that I have ever seen in my life.
1: Oh, God.
0: Was a next door neighbor of mine. And they were just different.
1: They like, fight all the time?
0: To the top of their lungs.
1: Oh, wow.
0: Like, you could go past their house and they were just arguing and arguing and arguing and arguing. The kids would just come out and be like, yeah, bro, mom and dad arguing again.
1: Again.
0: Right? And they didn't stay directly next door, but just down the street. And then my neighbors ended up having to go live with their grandmother around the corner because the grandmother just like, we not about to do that. And I just remember, I never seen them hit each other, but I know they did because I heard from the children.
1: Mm-hmm.
0: However, I did see how that affected them.
1: Yeah.
0: It was like, I literally seen them be the most confident children one year and the most insecure children by the time we were in the sixth grade. And that was very, very difficult. And I thought to myself, like, even as I was going through divorce, I have to make sure that my children don't lose confidence. I'm not going to say the name of the person, but I remember seeing, you know, this girl and I'm just like, dang, she went from being like fly and so confident to like, she still had on clothes, still looked good. But something was missing. It's because she has seen that example. So here's the thing.
1: Mm.
0: If you've seen an unhealthy relationship, that's not the behavior you want to repeat.
1: Come on.
0: That is the behavior you want to repel.
1: Yep.
0: And so I want to challenge you, man. Like, sometimes we're taking stuff into our relationship that we saw, but these are not the results that we want to get. I speak to you now in the name of Jesus, and I plead the blood of Jesus over your memory, over your habits. Love that woman. Love that man. And if you can't love him correctly, get as much help as possible. All right, it's the Willie Mo Jr. Show, flat out.
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6: 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But not everyone believes Jordan is the man for the job. Then Trent Baxter, the church prodigal son, comes home. 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And a divided congregation finds itself fighting over who is truly called to lead. 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

0: Like. It's Sybil Wilkes with What We Need to Know. The world is mourning country music icon Dolly Parton, who passed away Tuesday at the age of 80 in Nashville. Her family confirmed that she died peacefully after a short battle against cancer. Rising from humble beginnings in rural Tennessee, Parton became a global legend, winning 11 Grammy Awards and selling over 100 million records across her six-decade career. President Trump ordered flags flown at half-staff in her honor, praising her enduring legacy on his social media. In Mississippi, private text messages containing repeated racial slurs are bringing intense scrutiny to a local police chief. An investigation published by Mississippi Today reveals Senatobia Police Chief Harold Vanderford used the N-word over a dozen times across 10 text threads. The record surfaced following the June police shooting of one-year-old Cohen Wiley at a Walmart, showing slurs were sent before and during Vanderford's tenure. In media news, an independent arbitrator ordered the Washington Post to reinstate columnist Karen Attia. A judge ruled Attia was wrongfully terminated over social media posts following last year's assassination of conservative activist Charlie Kirk, finding the outlet failed to prove gross misconduct. Attia stated the ruling confirmed she was simply carrying out her duties as an opinion journalist. And finally, newly released police reports detail the Ohio arrest of San Francisco 49ers owner Jed York. Investigators say York used a fake name while attempting to arrange an encounter with an undercover agent posing as a prostitute. York pleaded no contest to the charge that was changed to disorderly conduct and possession of criminal tools, such as his phone, and now faces potential discipline under the NFL's personal conduct policy. To subscribe to my free daily newsletter, please visit SybilWilkes.com. For all the news 24/7, go to NewsOne.com. I'm Sybil Wilkes. Be informed, be empowered. Just in case you didn't know,
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4: Good afternoon. You're going to find some delays. 275 southbound. The traffic moving pretty slow between 696 and the M14 I-96 split. Look out for an accident if you're on I-94 headed eastbound. You'll find a crash on the right shoulder at Van Dyke, and westbound I-94. There's a vehicle fire on the right shoulder after Mount Elliott. If you're traveling northbound on the Southfield Freeway, you'll find an accident blocking the exit ramp to Warren Avenue. The traffic is reaching all the way back to Ford Road. In Plymouth Township, eastbound M14, there's construction in the left lane between Beck Road and 275. I'm Lorenzo Ware. More of the Willie Moore Jr. Show next on the Detroit Praise Network.
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11: Relationship process, if this is your first time listening to the show, I pray that you were like, oh, this was good. Yeah, come on back. You know
12: yes,
11: what I mean?
12: Lord. Yes, Lord.
11: Yeah.
12: What so we calling this mix?
11: We're going to call this the God's Working It Out in Your Relationship mix.
12: That's a long title, man. I know. Come on.
11: All right. He's working it out. And we're going to do it in five,
12: four,
11: three,
12: two,
11: one.
12: Let's go.

0: Just in case you didn't know, you are listening to the Willie Moore Jr. Show. Your boy D Stone closing the doors on the praise break. And I got Griff live in the building. What up, sir?
1: Man, what's cracking, homie?
0: Yo, everybody is talking about Ship Church. Everybody is talking about this cruise. I'm looking forward to it because it's been a minute. Like, we've been doing Ship Church together for what, the last 2 or 3 years?
1: The last 2 or 3, but then this will be my 5th cruise.
0: But but this cruise is not like that.
1: No. One Voyage cruise is going to be special.
0: Yes,
1: a lot
0: this
1: of special
0: year.
1: Guests. I can't even name them all, but I know it's T.I., Rick Ross, D.L. Hughley, the Tenderism dude, Erica.
0: Yes.
1: And Warren. Erica and Warren are renewing vows. She's also doing Laugh, Cry, Heal.
0: And Tony Terry's going to be singing When I'm With You, which is going to be beautiful.
1: We're renewing ours. You going to renew yours? Ours.
0: Yeah, we're just going to randomly just renew our vows?
1: Yeah.
0: Okay. All right. Listen.
1: What did you talk about?
0: So here's what I'm excited to say. Make sure that you have friends as random as my brother Griff to say, hey, man, we're going to renew our vows. You want to renew yours?
1: Yeah.
0: Sure. Why not? So I want you to call this number. It's 214-495-1963. Once again, 214-495-1963. Fiscally sponsored by UNCF.

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3: Good afternoon. Look for some delays. I-94 westbound. There is a vehicle fire on the right shoulder after Mount Elliott. Delays are going back to Gratiot. If you're traveling northbound on the Lodge in Detroit, you'll find an accident blocking the exit ramp to westbound I-94. And if you're on I-94 headed eastbound, first, look for an accident at Wayne Road. Also, I-94 eastbound, there is a disabled vehicle blocking the right lane after Shane. It's about a 10-minute delay, and the traffic reaching back to I-96. Eastbound M14 in Plymouth Township, there's construction in the left lane between Beck Road and 275. I'm Lorenzo Ware. More of the Willie Moore Jr. Show next on the Detroit Praise Network.
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0: Number one, SpaceX announced plans to build a massive $100 billion, you heard me correctly, $100 billion spaceport in Louisiana, where the company intends to launch its huge Starship rocket thousands of times per year. Construction of the spaceport is expected to begin by the end of next year near the southern coast of Louisiana's Vermilion Parish, with the first launch aimed at taking place as soon as 2029. This all according to reports, and this development is groundbreaking in every sense of the word. It's going to signify a dramatic shift for SpaceX and the U.S. rocket industry, possibly making Louisiana the busiest launch hub on the planet. The new SpaceX campus will be dubbed Starbase Louisiana, following the name of SpaceX's recently incorporated company town in South Texas. Starbase Texas is the current home to Starship's testing and development facilities and the spot where 13 test flights have launched. Number two, Canada is releasing its plan for retaliatory tariffs on about $20 billion worth of U.S. goods. This all in light of the Trump administration's new 50% tariffs on many Canadian goods. Canada's countermeasures are set to take effect next month, and they will cover hundreds of products, which includes a 50% levy on U.S. steel and aluminum. Some analysts say the risk for Americans is that steep Canadian tariffs could weaken the demand for these goods, which could force employers to cut workers' hours or, in more severe cases, lay them off. And if that's not bad enough, President Donald Trump has threatened to rename Lake Ontario Lake America. By number three, Pennsylvania has reported two measles-related deaths. The measles, as an outbreak in the state, comes close to 400 cases. These are the first measles-related deaths reported in the United States this year, and both people were unvaccinated. The deaths come as Health and Human Services Secretary Robert F. Kennedy Jr. has pushed significant changes to federal vaccine recommendations, including those involving the measles, mumps, rubella, MMR vaccine. During RFK's time in office, vaccination rates have continued to fall nationwide, leaving more children vulnerable to illness that, for all intents and purposes, is preventable. The U.S. has reported more than 2,700 measles cases this year, which pushes past last year's record. And also marks the highest level since, check this, 1991. But let's talk about it, though. Pennsylvania has reported two measles-related deaths as an outbreak in the state comes close to 400 cases. And right now, the U.S. is already past last year's record of measles cases, and it's at its highest level since 1991. What say you to that? Let's talk about it. Or if you want to weigh in on Canada releasing its plan for retaliatory tariffs on about $20 billion worth of U.S. goods. This all in light of the Trump administration's new 50% tariffs on many Canadian goods. Doesn't sound good either. Want to chat about that? We can. Or if you want to weigh in on SpaceX announcing plans to build a massive $100 billion spaceport in Louisiana. Want to chat about this or anything else? Hit me up Instagram and or X, formerly known as Twitter. The handle is at Sharie underscore Nicole, S-H-A-R-I underscore N-Y-C-O. Just in case you didn't know,
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12: 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I'm old enough to be his grandfather. 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

Smokey Norfolk in my name. You could have kept that song playing, by the way, Jalen. To my listeners right now, I'm sorry I did not end that song. Jalen did. But listen, don't get mad at me because I got something to tell you. Listen, calm down because I know that was your song. But I've been in Matthew 6:33, and God has been challenging me with seek ye first the kingdom of God and all of his righteousness, and all those things will be added to you, right? If you look at that scripture in Matthew 6, he talks about a plethora of things. I'm only going to name a few. He talks about the birds of the air, making sure that, you know, they good, so you know he going to take care of you. He tells us not to worry about what we're going to eat or drink. He got that. He talks about the lilies, and he talks about how beautiful they are. And he even talked about Solomon, the richest man that ever lived, because he asked for wisdom, right? He was like, he ain't even been clothed the way them lilies are. So don't even worry about even what you seen with Solomon. Mm. He's saying that he can take care of you. And so the catch 22 is that church culture, a beautiful culture, might I add, has maybe taught you how to do church. But the word of God wants to teach you how to seek God and truly get the results that you need. And the way you know that you're getting the results that you need, it's not the external stuff that changes. It's how you change, even in the midst of no changes happening on the outside. Mm. The clearest indication that God is doing something special in your life is when your expectation and your attitude changes and nothing on the outside has changed. I can always tell when God is about to do something big in somebody's life, because I'd be talking to them and they'd be like, I don't even know what's about to happen, bro, but I just

0: feel like the Lord is just doing something. And you look at that situation, you look at what they're driving, you look at where their relationship is, you look at how their health is, but they're just excited about it. That means that their spirit is already confirmed what the natural has not picked up on.
1: Come on.
0: So I just want to challenge you. Seek ye first the kingdom of God. Just put him first. And then he says, all those things will be added. Addition simply means that he's adding to something that you already have. So if you don't know what your purpose is, start looking around what God has already blessed and say, ooh, God, add to that. Ooh, add to my relationship. Ooh, add to my studio. Ooh, add to my finances. Ooh, add to my children and the way we love each other. Ooh, add to my favor. Just add to, because addition implies that you already have something. All those other things will be added. You're not starting from zero. You got enough life on you for God to just breathe on one thing and change everything, because you got a strong foundation. Let that be your moment of motivation, because I believe great things are happening to you. And if you do not know Jesus Christ as your Lord and Savior, say this simple prayer. Say, Lord God, I repent. I believe Jesus Christ died on the cross and rose again. I confess it. I believe it. I receive it. I'm saved. In Jesus' name. And if you said that for the first time, welcome to the family. And around here, we like to say, you say, baby. Sending that one out to all of my friends, my ladies, and my gentlemen who are behind the walls. They tell me that people who are incarcerated, they gather around the computer and they listen to this show for the entertainment, for the fun, and for this last moment on the show when they get an opportunity to receive Jesus. So to those of you who don't understand our approach, like, oh man, they just having fun, just that, and there is a group of people out there who need Jesus represented in a way that's digestible for them to say yes. And we're catering to them. You've been praying for them. Now receive them. All right? It's the Willie Mo Jr. Show. Flat out.
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Yes, sir. It's the Nightly Spirit, your girl, Darlene. And I can't wait to get into this chat room topic because it's just been on my heart for a long time. And we're going to get into it. I'm not even going to start right here. We're going to get into it on the Nightly Spirit.

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Now, family, I feel like, personally, and this is just me, and I'm going to see, you know, how you feel. But we're just in this culture that I feel like we're starting to get really obsessed with people that we don't know and too invested into celebrities. And let's be real for a second. Why do we care so much about people we don't know? You know, a celebrity gets divorced. Y'all act like it's happening in your house. A celebrity says something crazy. Y'all cancel them like they're your best friend. And we spend hours and hours defending them and reposting their drama and living, you know, through their success. But the real question is, what they got to do with you? And what about your life? You know what I'm saying? Why are we so invested in celebrities and their journey? And while our own dreams are really sitting on pause, have we turned fame into a religion? Oh, Jesus. Have we? I want you to call. I want you to talk about it. If it's on your nerves like it's on my nerves, I just want to hear. Is it just me? Do we idolize celebrities too much? 1-877-345-7747. Again, 1-877-345-7747. Let's talk about it tonight in the chat room. It's your girl, Darlene, on The Nightly Spirit.

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3: 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We got my girl, Darlene McCoy, on the Nightly Spirit.

0: Nightly Spirit.
1: Praise the Lord, everybody. We got a message to encourage you and let you know that no matter what you're going through, there's still glory coming, and it's coming after this. Clap your

0: I just want to ask you, are we too obsessed with celebrities? How do you feel about that? Tell me your name, where you're calling from.
1: How you doing? My name Hurt. I'm from Atlanta. My thing with that, my wife do that. She's infatuated with those celebrities, man. And I can't stand it. I'm not a fan at all of how she do that, of how they do what they got going on in their life is their life, you know what I'm saying? Don't have nothing to do with us. And she'll try her best to turn, like, if they going through something, she'll try to put that in our life and make that part of our life until I figure out, however that celebrity hood's been figured out, she'll expect me to do the same thing for, like, the money and stuff. Man, it's crazy, man. I'm not a fan of it at all. I'm not.
0: Okay. All right. Listen, family, it's like they ain't paying your bills, though. You know, the price of fame. Do you feel like celebrities owe you anything? They can just live their life and do whatever they want, just as you can. Why do you feel in this culture we have become so obsessed with celebrities? 1-877-345-7747. They people just like you and me. They really are. And they tired of being in the spotlight like that, believe it or not. My question to you tonight is, do you feel that we have become too overly obsessed with celebrities? 1-877-345-7747. Let's talk about it tonight in Darlene's chat room on The Nightly Spirit.

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1: Thank you, God, for giving us our identity in you. We can know who we are because we know whose we are. And we don't have to work for your approval. 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
1: For some who don't understand our purpose and may not understand our praise, we as a family in Jesus' name would like to tell you the reason why we sing.

0: 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Glory.
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0: You're the reason, Jesus. Want to say glory?
1: Glory, hallelujah.
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0: You're the reason why.
1: You're the reason why I
0: listen.
1: Sing.
0: And when the song is

family, I just want to ask you, do you feel that we have just become way too obsessed with celebrities? You know, it's like if a celebrity breaks up, they get more attention than your problems in your own marriage or a relationship. Isn't that something? And it's like, why is that real world issues? I feel we're so distracted from what's important to our lives and the reality that we're living in right now, you know? And I just want to know, do you feel that we are just too obsessed with celebrities? 1-877-345-7747. Speak to it tonight on The Nightly Spirit. It's time.

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your girl Darlene. We are just having this conversation tonight. I don't know if it's because I'm getting older, more wise, and I'm just kind of being more in tuned to the time we spend doing things. And I feel like, and I don't know if you agree, you might disagree with me, I feel like we have become too obsessed with celebrities, you know, and we feel like celebrities got to be held accountable just for having influence. I don't know, but people have become really obsessed with celebrities. And I just want you to speak to that tonight. What do you feel? 1-877-345-7747. I got your calls on the way. Look at somebody.